Cloudy skies, low tonight 73 degrees with westerly winds around 6 miles per hour becoming calm. 30% chance of showers and thunderstorms tomorrow, mainly after 4 p.m. Mostly sunny and hot tomorrow, a high near 95, heat index values 105, and westerly winds at 3 to 8 miles per hour. They could gust as high as 15 miles per hour. And that's a look at your Bass Capital Radio weather.

0: This weather update is brought to you by Putnam Radiology, located at 6121 St. John's Avenue in Palatka. Tonight's weather forecast calling for a 40% chance of showers and thunderstorms, partly cloudy skies. Low tonight, 73 degrees, with westerly winds around 6 miles per hour becoming calm. 30% chance of showers and thunderstorms tomorrow, mainly after 4 p.m. Mostly sunny and hot tomorrow, a high near 95, heat index values 105, and westerly winds at 3 to 8 miles per hour. They could gust as high as 15 miles per hour. And that's a look at your Bass Capital Radio Weather. 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
2: Hello, Palatka and Putnam County. I'm Rusty Starr, the new and old publisher of the Palatka Daily News. I'm happy to be back at my old job after being away from your local newspaper for 13 years. In these modern times, some people think that social media can give them the news they need. But as Paul Harvey used to say, you need to hear the rest of the story. 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

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Mm-hmm.

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2: 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I'm Rusty Starr, the new and old publisher of the Palatka Daily News. I'm happy to be back at my old job after being away from your local newspaper for 13 years. In these modern times, some people think that social media can give them the news they need. But as Paul Harvey used to say, you need to hear the rest of the story. 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
1: Tonight's weather forecast calling for a 40% chance of showers and thunderstorms, partly cloudy skies. Low tonight, 73 degrees, with westerly winds around 6 miles per hour, becoming calm. 30% chance of showers and thunderstorms tomorrow, mainly after 4 p.m. Mostly sunny and hot tomorrow, a high near 95, heat index values 105, and westerly winds at 3 to 8 miles per hour. They could gust as high as 15 miles per hour. And that's a look at your Bass Capital Radio Weather.
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Tonight's weather forecast calling for a 40% chance of showers and thunderstorms, partly cloudy skies. Low tonight, 73 degrees, with westerly winds around 6 miles per hour, becoming calm. 30% chance of showers and thunderstorms tomorrow, mainly after 4 p.m. Mostly sunny and hot tomorrow, a high near 95, heat index values 105, and westerly winds at 3 to 8 miles per hour. They could gust as high as 15 miles per hour. And that's a look at your Bass Capital Radio Weather. 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
1: Tonight's weather forecast calling for a 40% chance of showers and thunderstorms, partly cloudy skies. Low tonight, 73 degrees, with westerly winds around 6 miles per hour becoming calm. 30% chance of showers and thunderstorms tomorrow, mainly after 4 p.m. Mostly sunny and hot tomorrow, a high near 95, heat index values 105, and westerly winds at 3 to 8 miles per hour. They could gust as high as 15 miles per hour. And that's a look at your Bass Capital Radio weather.

0: Mostly sunny and hot tomorrow, a high near 95, heat index values 105, and westerly winds at 3 to 8 miles per hour. They could gust as high as 15 miles per hour. And that's a look at your Bass Capital radio weather.
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This weather update is brought to you by Putnam Radiology, located at 6121 St. John's Avenue in Palatka. Tonight's weather forecast calling for a 40% chance of showers and thunderstorms, partly cloudy skies. Low tonight, 73 degrees, with westerly winds around 6 miles per hour, becoming calm. 30% chance of showers and thunderstorms tomorrow, mainly after 4 p.m.

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Not only did New Yorker Carole King have the number one album in America, but two of her compositions were sitting in the top five this particular week. Hello, everyone. I am Mark Blumenthal, the host of the Top 20 Countdown every Saturday morning on this station. 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

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I start each day and I end each night. 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
1: Tonight's weather forecast calling for a 40% chance of showers and thunderstorms, partly cloudy skies. Low tonight, 73 degrees, with westerly winds around 6 miles per hour, becoming calm. 30% chance of showers and thunderstorms tomorrow, mainly after 4 p.m. Mostly sunny and hot tomorrow, a high near 95, heat index values 105, and westerly winds at 3 to 8 miles per hour. They could gust as high as 15 miles per hour. And that's a look at your Bass Capital

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Tonight's weather forecast calling for a 40% chance of showers and thunderstorms, partly cloudy skies. Low tonight, 73 degrees, with westerly winds around 6 miles per hour becoming calm. 30% chance of showers and thunderstorms tomorrow, mainly after 4 p.m. Mostly sunny and hot tomorrow, a high near 95. Heat index values

105, and westerly winds at 3 to 8 miles per hour. They could gust as high as 15 miles per hour. And that's a look at your Bass Capital radio weather. 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

I wonder if you're lonesome tonight. You know, someone said the world's a stage and each must play a part. Fate had me playing in love with you as my sweetheart. Act one was where we met. I loved you at first glance. You read your lines so cleverly and never missed a cue. 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Now the stage is bare, and I'm standing there with emptiness all around. And if you won't come back to me, then they can bring the curtain.

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1: Take a look at your overnight weather forecast. Partly cloudy skies, a low of 73. Westerly winds around 6 miles per hour, becoming calm. Today, a 30% chance of showers and thunderstorms in the afternoon with mostly sunny skies and hot. Our high today, 95, with heat index values as high as 105. Westerly winds at 3 to 8 miles per hour. Winds could gust as high as 15 miles per hour. So overnight low 73. Today's high 95 with heat index values at 105 and gusty winds, 30% chance of showers. And that's a look at your Bass Capital Radio weather.

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1: Take a look at your overnight weather forecast. Partly cloudy skies, a low of 73. Westerly winds around 6 miles per hour, becoming calm. Today, a 30% chance of showers and thunderstorms in the afternoon with mostly sunny skies and hot. Our high today, 95, with heat index values as high as 105. Westerly winds at 3 to 8 miles per hour. Winds could gust as high as 15 miles per hour. So overnight low 73. Today's high 95 with heat index values at 105. And gusty winds, 30% chance of showers. And that's a look at your Bass Capital Radio weather.

Not only did New Yorker Carole King have the number one album in America, but two of her compositions were sitting in the top five this particular week. Hello, everyone. I am Mark Blumenthal, the host of the Top 20 Countdown every Saturday morning on this station. 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
1: Take a look at your overnight weather forecast. Partly cloudy skies, a low of 73. Westerly winds around 6 miles per hour, becoming calm. Today, a 30% chance of showers and thunderstorms in the afternoon with mostly sunny skies and hot. Our high today, 95, with heat index values as high as 105. Westerly winds at 3 to 8 miles per hour. Winds could gust as high as 15 miles per hour. So overnight low 73. Today's high 95 with heat index values at 105. And gusty winds, 30% chance of showers. And that's a look at your Bass Capital Radio weather.

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1: Take a look at your overnight weather forecast. Partly cloudy skies, a low of 73. Westerly winds around 6 miles per hour, becoming calm. Today, a 30% chance of showers and thunderstorms in the afternoon with mostly sunny skies and hot. Our high today, 95, with heat index values as high as 105. Westerly winds at 3 to 8 miles per hour. Winds could gust as high as 15 miles per hour. So overnight low 73. Today's high 95 with heat index values at 105. And gusty winds, 30% chance of showers. And that's a look at your Bass Capital Radio weather.

The devil went down to Georgia. He was looking for a soul to steal. He was in a bind because he was way behind and he was willing to make a deal. When he came across this young man sawing on a fiddle and playing it hot, and the devil jumped up on a hickory stump and said, "Boy, let me tell you what. I guess you didn't know it, but I'm a fiddle player too. And if you'd care to take a dare, I'll make a bet with you. Now you play pretty good fiddle, boy, but give the devil his due. I bet a fiddle of gold against your soul, because I think I'm better than you." The boy said, "My name's Johnny, and it might be a sin, but I'll take your bet, and you're going to regret, because I'm the best as ever been."

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And fire flew from his fingertips as he rosined up his bow. And he pulled the bow across the strings and it made an evil hiss. And then a band of demons joined in and it sounded

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And he laid that golden fiddle on the ground at Johnny's feet. Johnny said, "Devil, just come on back if you ever want to try again. 'Cause I told you once, you son of a gun, I'm the

0: 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This weekend celebrating No Coulda Shoulda Woulda's Day, Stick Out Your Tongue Day, the inventor of the microwave oven, and lots of other stuff no one else would ever think of. Oh, and we'll also take you to the movies for a special hour. 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
1: Take a look at your overnight weather forecast. Partly cloudy skies, a low of 73. Westerly winds around 6 miles per hour, becoming calm. Today, a 30% chance of showers and thunderstorms in the afternoon with mostly sunny skies and hot. Our high today, 95, with heat index values as high as 105. Westerly winds at 3 to 8 miles per hour. Winds could gust as high as 15 miles per hour. So overnight low 73.

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1: I'm your host, Greg Bell, and this time we continue with the comedy of Milton Berle. And later we transition over to the Wild West for Hopalong Cassidy, starring William Boyd, recreating for radio his famed big screen cowboy.
0: It's all on this week's episode of When Radio Was, our weekly trip back in time to radio's past. 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

To live for today and to love for tomorrow is the wisdom of a fool. Because tomorrow is promised to no one. You see, love is that wonderful thing that the whole wide world needs plenty of. And if you think for 1 minute that you can live without it, then you're only fooling yourself. 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
1: Take a look at your overnight weather forecast. Partly cloudy skies, a low of 73. Westerly winds around 6 miles per hour, becoming calm. Today, a 30% chance of showers and thunderstorms in the afternoon with mostly sunny skies and hot. Our high today, 95, with heat index values as high as 105. Westerly winds at 3 to 8 miles per hour. Winds could gust as high as 15 miles per hour. So overnight low 73. Today's high 95 with heat index values at 105. And gusty winds, 30% chance of showers. And that's a look at your Bass Capital Radio weather.

0: classic, top down, top 40 sound. This weekend celebrating No Coulda Shoulda Woulda's Day, Stick Out Your Tongue Day, the inventor of the microwave oven, and lots of other stuff no one else would ever think of. 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

Hi, this is Jimmy Simons from the St. John's River Pickleball Group. 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
1: Take a look at your overnight weather forecast. Partly cloudy skies, a low of 73. Westerly winds around 6 miles per hour, becoming calm. Today, a 30% chance of showers and thunderstorms in the afternoon with mostly sunny skies and hot. Our high today, 95, with heat index values as high as 105. Westerly winds at 3 to 8 miles per hour. Winds could gust as high as 15 miles per hour. So overnight low 73, today's high 95 with heat index values at 105. And gusty winds, 30% chance of showers. And that's a look at your Bass Capital Radio weather.

Not only did New Yorker Carole King have the number one album in America, but two of her compositions were sitting in the top five this particular week. Hello, everyone. I am Mark Blumenthal, the host of the Top 20 Countdown every Saturday morning on this station. 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

0: Donna Lewis, WPLK, good Thursday morning. Yes, it is Friday Eve, and it is sneaking up on 6:30 on the nose, 2-1 bingo, 6:30 on the nose. And you can set your clock and be on time, all right? And let me see, we've got showers and thunderstorms after 3 today. Heat index 90, well, the high is going to be 96. Heat index at 110 degrees. That's what it's going to feel like. Got about a 60% chance of rain. Maybe it'll cool things down some. And northwest winds, 5 to 7 miles an hour. 30% chance of rain tonight, and then tomorrow, a heat index at 106, high near 95, rain chance tomorrow also 60%, and looks like we've got 70% chance of rain for Saturday, 60% Saturday night, 80% chance for Sunday.
1: Going it's to rainy season.
0: Ramp by going to rain on your parade, huh?
1: It's the rainy season.
0: Yeah, no, I know it is. Good morning.
1: Good morning.
0: How you doing?
1: I'm fine.
0: Good, good. Very good. All right. We've got a lot going on. We got Beach Boy tickets to give away again this afternoon or this morning, and they're going to be coming
1: Saturday.
0: And we still got a stack of them here, so we're going to be giving them away.
1: They got those tickets to us late this year, Tom.
0: Yeah. Pardon?
1: They got the tickets to us late.
0: Yeah, they did.
1: We should have had them last week. We didn't.
0: They did.
1: This week.
0: Yeah, but we're going to press on through and give somebody a chance to go see the boys, the Beach Boys.
1: And if we have to lose you on the phone when we're doing a contest, call us back.
0: Right. Correct.
1: And if we've answered you and you can say I was on the phone, we'll make sure you get what you need.
0: All right. Very good. It is, let me see, 6:32 now at WPLK. Got the Jackson 5 number one record, 1969. I want you back, WPLK.

0: of the mainstays of 60s music there. A little bit of Jean Pitney, and she's a heartbreaker. Yeah. Some great music comes out of the talented tonsils of Jean Pitney.
1: Might we just go back to 50s and 60s?
0: Yeah, I'm ready for that. Hey, anyway, well, the president's going to speak tonight at 9 o'clock.
1: If I can keep my eyes open.
0: Yeah, let us know what's going on. But they got...
1: Well, I'm hoping he's not going to, you know, try... He's going to try to negotiate with them again.
0: Yeah.
1: But he's going to have to... It's not the people. That's what's
0: no,
1: so heartbreaking. It's not the people.
0: And he doesn't know who he's dealing with. Because you got one side that says, oh, okay, well, we're ready to tuck tail and run away.
1: And do what's right. And then you've got the...
0: The other one's the RGC, whatever, the alphabet.
1: That's who he's going to have to take. They're going to have to take him out.
0: Yeah, exactly.
1: I think they're like Hamas and all the rest of them. They're going to have to take that faction out.
0: Yeah.
1: And, of course, yesterday they had a great big picture of Trump in a casket.
0: Well, you know, what can I say?
1: And I'm telling you, Trump will go, But he does take the death threat seriously, and there are a lot. He is the number one target for him. And if what I heard indeed was true the other day, I don't know that it was. Iran has drones sitting in Cuba.
0: That's what you said, yeah.
1: And if it isn't true, if it is true indeed, they need to go get them out.
0: Exactly.
1: Because the drones is what that's modern warfare. That's how they'll come.
0: Find
1: and,
0: them
1: and who's in the between us and D.C. Or well, he'd be in Florida if he was at his home.
0: Yeah.
1: We don't want him dropping in Florida.
0: That's right. Just find out where these drones are and surgically remove them.
1: Surgically. And they can do, and they're very good at surgical
0: removal. Oh, yeah.
1: When they can send a missile into a man's bedroom window.
0: Yeah.
1: They're pretty darn good at what they do.
0: Yeah, that's...
1: But...
0: And now we got a bunch of lefties that are crying the blues because this guy was running away from ICE and got hit by a truck. It's terrible that he got hit by a truck, but he shouldn't have been running away.
1: Four or five of them got out and ran, and the ones on 310, I don't know what they were or who stopped. Highway Patrol stopped the car. I think it was five, Marcia said, jumped out and ran. Well, I understand they ran into Hellcat Bay, and if they ran in down there, they may meet some things that they don't want to meet. And that probably would not be very nice to run across.
0: Yeah.
1: And I don't suggest you do any gator petting in there.
0: Oh, you'll find your socks and belts.
1: Maybe,
0: yeah.
1: But we were talking about last night. The boys know that. Well, the boys know that area. All of my boys do, count my husband. And they said, there's some pretty nasty stuff in there. But, and it's dry and gators are moving. And I'm not so sure we're not getting into mating season.
0: Just going to say, I think they're in mating season.
1: And you don't, it's kind of like the bison, don't mess with them.
0: You can you can find out, just go down to Rodman, and if you hear all the baying,
1: Look, when they are looking for a mate, and they do that exhale and that water bounces off their back, it's a sight to see.
0: Oh yeah.
1: It really is a sight to see off those big boys. I used to like the catfish down there, and they clean the fish and they throw the guts back in the water until I saw that 12 foot cruising. I said, I don't think I need to be here or need to be doing this. I went home. I'm a chicken. I know it. That's why I don't kayak. I'm a chicken.
0: Oh, I don't kayak. I don't kayak.
1: Well, one,
0: I don't kayak mainly because I can't sit be in one position like that for so long.
1: No, I can't. I'd have to flip it to get out of it.
0: Yeah.
1: And that, you know, that's, no.
0: Well, some of them they have where you have to kneel.
1: Oh, no.
0: In the,
1: I couldn't do that.
0: I couldn't
1: begin
0: do
1: with.
0: That. And then the other ones, you have to sit with your legs straight out. But I've got to move around.
1: Yeah, my legs would drive me squirrely. I have trouble in the dentist chair with my legs straight out. They start driving me crazy. I start getting bouncy, what I call the bounce. My legs start bouncing.
0: Yeah. All right. So,
1: heard Mary come in.
0: Yeah, she's backed in, I think,
1: straight,
0: somewhere.
1: Very straight, huh?
0: JD's truck is out there.
1: Yeah, JD's out. JD's yeah. over there with her.
0: They but he took her out. Spot, I think. She's
1: Steve
0: maybe
1: may
0: upset.
1: Steve may be in to give us an update on soccer.
0: Well, my boys, the Brits lost to Argentina.
1: Yeah.
0: And Argentina now is on the road to repeating because they won last year.
1: Well,
0: so they're
1: going to
0: be the first one to repeat in years.
1: And they have to play Spain.
0: Yeah.
1: And that's who Steve's been rooting for.
0: Spain?
1: Argentina. Not where his favorite player. I don't remember if it's because his favorite player or what, but that's
0: probably because they are on the road to repeat.
1: No, I don't know why I picked him.
0: Yeah.
1: I don't know, but I've learned
0: probably because they're probably the best team.
1: No, I don't think he thought they were the best team.
0: Anyway,
1: but there was a reason. I don't know. I don't know if he's got some dumb bet on it, like I got to wear somebody's shirt. You know, he's too tight with his money. He ain't gonna bet money.
0: Yeah.
1: Gonna
0: wear a tutu around for a day.
1: No,
0: or so.
1: He wouldn't do that one either.
0: No, okay.
1: Because he wouldn't leave the house if that was the case. He may have to wear it, but he wouldn't leave the house. But I don't know. I haven't watched any of them, but I've learned a lot from listening to Steve talk about them.
0: Mm-hmm. Yeah.
1: So.
0: All right. It is 6:44. Let's check the roadways and see what's going on. We got the chopper up in the air, and it's clean. Everything in and out of Palatka and Putnam County pretty much is clean.
1: Fire
0: all the way to Gainesville.
1: Yeah. And
0: fire.
1: The fires haven't changed.
0: Yeah.
1: Yesterday.
0: I'm not seeing any fires on the website.
1: I have a different website than you've got. The fires that we've been talking about, you might still smell some smoke, but they're not moving. They're kind of staying in one spot.
0: 17 up to Jacksonville's clear. All the roads out to the interstate, all the way to Gainesville and down to Ocala. Everything is clear, so keep it that way, gang. All right? I don't want to talk about wrecks and stuff like that. Mm-hmm. We want to be happy, you know? And that's why I...
1: What's that song? Be Happy. You know what I'm talking
0: don't
1: about?
0: Worry. Be happy.
1: Happy. Yeah, but I can't think of the name of it.
0: Yeah.
1: Maybe it's Be Happy. I don't know.
0: Don't worry. Be happy.
1: Yeah. Okay.
0: Anyway, it is 6:45, about 15... till 7 o'clock, WPLK. Let me see what we got coming up here. Oh, we got to take a quick break, and then we will come right back, and we'll start things off for this Friday Eve.
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0: Buddy Holly from 1957, and Not Fade Away, a song the Stones, Rolling Stones, had that later on as a cover. But, you know, Buddy Holly was an amazing artist. He was one of the first. Oh, gosh, yeah. Or what direction music would have been going today.
1: Changed a lot of it.
0: Yeah.
1: You know, they want to say that Elvis changed it. It wasn't Elvis that changed it.
0: No. Elvis brought...
1: brought it to light.
0: Yeah, he brought some of the... he and Pat Boone did a lot of work where they... back in the day, there was, you know, the segregation issue came up where they didn't like black artists on the radio for some reason.
1: Sammy Davis Jr. had a problem.
0: Yeah.
1: And if it hadn't been for the Rat Pack, he would never have had the fame.
0: Oh, no, of course not.
1: Anytime they tried to say you can't stay, Sinatra just kind of went... Yeah. Talk about that a little more?
0: Yeah. But see, back in the day, artists like Little Richard.
1: Yeah.
0: I mean, he couldn't, you know, get a, on, there were some black R&B stations that would play his music, but you couldn't get him to play, get his music on another song.
1: They should have been playing it all.
0: No.
1: Now, if, as long as it's classified as music. What I hear out there today, I don't classify as music.
0: No, it's a bunch of noise. But the thing about Buddy Holly is, if you saw the Buddy Holly story, which I did.
1: which time? I've seen it more than once.
0: And, you know, he was hired, he was booked into the the traditionally black Apollo Theater in New York. Yeah. And when he came out on stage, here's this young white guy from Texas, and people are going, "Huh? What's going on here?"
1: That guitar up.
0: And then he started up, and by his second song, he had those people
1: up
0: on their feet.
1: Yeah, dancing.
0: And he was one of the first artists in history to have total control
1: of his music.
0: Of his music.
1: Yeah.
0: From the most of the time, the label.
1: Well, I think and some lawyers. Of them may have learned that from Elvis, because Elvis got, you know, scammed.
0: Well, see, Elvis took a lot of the black R&B and gospel and melted it all together, and he did his little bit of hip gyrations and everything, and he brought that into the mainstay of
1: music performance into mainstay.
0: Yeah, exactly. There you
1: his
0: go.
1: His performance. Yeah. And I loved his music.
0: Uh-huh.
1: And if the back of your hair doesn't stand up back when Elvis does a gospel song, you got a problem.
0: You got that right. Yeah. All right. Well, hey, we'll get into some Elvis a little bit later on. Get your Elvis fix for the morning. In the meantime, it is 6:52 on the nose, bingo, and we got the Four Seasons and Opus 17. Don't You Worry About Me, number 13 record in 1966, on the charts for 7 weeks. You ready? Go ahead.

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1: NBC News Radio, I'm Mark Mayfield. President Trump is meeting with new South Carolina Republican Senator Darlene Graham today at the White House. Later in the day, Trump welcomes El Salvadoran President Nayib Bukele to the Oval Office. Then at 9 p.m. Eastern, Trump delivers an address to the nation about election integrity. According to Western folklore, if you have an itchy right hand, that suggests incoming money. So let's hope it itches a lot. Bree Tennis explains.
2: After 34 draws, the Mega Millions has rolled over again. Friday's jackpot estimated to be $672 million. But when you buy that $5 ticket, you're really buying the dream. Quitting your job, buying a house, buying a new car, something fancy, and a couple of trips. First class, of course. The drawing is Friday at 8 p.m. I'm Bree Tennis.
1: And Texas is bracing for life-threatening flash flooding as heavy rain targets the Hill Country and Big Bend regions. 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
4: Miami-Dade Mayor Daniella Levine-Cava unveils her over $14 billion budget for fiscal 26-27, saying property tax rates will remain unchanged.
5: It takes steps to control costs as revenues decline and as inflation increases, and the county prepares for the potential impact of property tax reform on the ballot in November.
4: Transit services will feel the biggest impact with a dozen routes eliminated and some hours of operation shortened. Among the cutbacks, more than 400 vacant jobs won't be filled. There will be public hearings before the budget takes effect October 1st. A second FedEx employee is charged and accused of helping a fired driver steal more than $31,000 worth of smartphones. Medley police say Yasmani Aguilar Gonzalez surrendered when he saw Michael Turo Cabrera had been arrested in June.
6: People at home need to care, because if someone orders an iPhone and their product isn't being delivered by FedEx, then it's not FedEx's fault. It's being stolen.
4: In an unrelated case, a third former FedEx worker was arrested and accused of stealing thousands of dollars worth of Nike running shoes. National Hurricane Center is watching a spot off the Gulf Coast with a low chance of becoming a tropical system. Forecasters say it's not likely to become a tropical storm, but it could bring some much-needed rain to the Tampa Bay area this weekend. Potential rain totals are anywhere from an inch or two up to 4 to 6 inches. Localized flooding is possible, but it appears the heaviest rain will stay out over the Gulf. There is also another system off the coast of Africa with just a 10% chance of development. That system is likely to move into an area that could hinder development. With Florida's News, I'm Reed Shepherd.
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9: What gets you mad? Hey, this is Pastor Darren. Here's some grace for your journey. What gets you angry? Is it getting the wrong order when you go through a drive-thru? Is it driving in traffic and, you know, half the people there really can't drive as good as you? Well, Paul got angry over something pretty significant, because there were people that were worshiping false idols, just a bunch of stone or some wood or an altar. They weren't seeking the true and living God. And listen to how it says this in the Bible. Now, while Paul was waiting for them in Athens, his spirit was provoked, was vexed, became angry and frustrated within him, because he saw the whole city was full of idols. 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And you know what will happen? You'll be getting angry a little bit differently, but you're going to find some unbelievable grace for your journey.
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13: And that would be us, 7:05, checking the weather. We've got a hot day ahead of us here. 96 for a high temperature. Heat index going to feel like 110. And we've got northwest winds 5 to 7, which is going to be about not gusty enough for us today. But the rain chance is 60%. Now, tonight, 30% chance, low of 75, and light east, winds, they're calm winds tonight. Showers and thunderstorms tomorrow, hot temperatures, high near 95, a heat index at 106, and a 60% chance of rain. Now, Friday night, 30% chance. Low of 73, and then look out Saturday, a 70% chance of rain, high of 94. Sunday, 80% chance of rain, but a high only of 92. But don't get your hoodies out yet. It's not time for that.
14: Today is National Hot Dog Day,
13: mm-hmm.
14: Not yesterday.
13: Today is?
14: Today is.
13: Oh, well, my information was wrong.
14: Today's the 16th, is it not? You told me not to print it.
13: Oh, okay. Well, I can get it off the...
14: You told me not to print it, so I didn't.
13: That's cool. All right. Thank you, though.
14: It's Corn Fritter Day,
13: mm-hmm.
14: Personal Chef Day,
13: mm-hmm.
14: Dole Whip Day,
13: mm-hmm.
14: Hot Dog Day, and Get to Know Your Customer Day.
13: Dole Whip is...

0: especially with a little bike, you know what I mean?
1: Yeah.
0: But get to know your customer and go visit some customers today. But, and if I had a personal chef, I'd use them. Mm-hmm. Well, my personal chef is either Bradley's or Nick.
1: There you go.
0: Personal chefs.
1: Mm-hmm. Well, you know, today also is the day that the world's first parking meter was installed in 1935 in Oklahoma City, Oklahoma. The first meter.
0: I thought they were still tying horses up.
1: Well, they might have been, you know, but they still had to, you know, charge for the parking space. And old Carl McGee out in Oklahoma City, he came up with this idea of a parking space, guaranteeing drivers a parking space for amount of a purchase time. Used until the 1980s, his original design had a coin acceptor, a dial, and a visible flag indicating the expiration of paid time. Now,
0: I've seen many a person flying out to go stick more money in one.
1: Yeah, I mean, that's the way, that describes the only parking meters I've ever.
0: Oh, now I think they want cards and all that kind of stuff. I don't want to do that.
1: Well, in St. Augustine, they do that. That's how you you pay for it, with a card. And
0: we wonder why we have so much thievery of information.
1: Now, in 1937, in Oklahoma City, Reverend H.E. Duncan was given the first parking ticket. Yeah, actually, it was Reverend C.H. North of Oklahoma City's Third Pentecostal Holiness Church. And he claimed he had gone to a grocery store to get change for the meter, but he came back and there was a big old fat ticket on his windshield. And he took it to court, though, and said that he filed a lawsuit by the independent voters of City of Chicago. I don't know. Somebody did that. But anyway, he beat the case, though, it seems like.
0: So what do you think about daylight saving times of full time?
1: I don't care. I don't really care either way.
0: I'm so tired of hearing saying, but the children need it because they have to go to school with a flashlight. If you do daylight savings time all the time, they're going to school in the dark.
1: Yeah, that's
0: until about 8:30 in the morning.
1: That's right. I kind of like in the wintertime getting dark at about 5 o'clock. I kind of like that.
0: I don't mind it. I wouldn't mind 6, but five, I can live with 5. And the only reason, to me, if they want daylight saving time, do it in the winter. Not in the summer.
1: Right. That's what you said yesterday.
0: We have longer days in the summer, in the winter. But they can't get that golf game in.
1: No, that's true. But you know, it really doesn't. It really doesn't matter to me because they're saying you're
0: on a national ballot.
1: Yeah, they say that your body is healthier with the regular time.
0: It's God's time.
1: Yeah. Well, you know, that's fine.
0: That's why your body is geared to is that time.
1: Yeah, they're pretty loud over there.
0: I'm getting ready to have to go shut doors.
1: Okay. All right. I'm going to play a little record here from Herb Alpert and the Teeny Weeny Brass, and it's called Flamingo.

0: Herb Alpert, Dan, and Chihuahua Brass, WPLK, and a little flamingo song. And, you know, I think we ought to do right now, without any further ado, let's give away some tickets to see the Beach Boys.
1: Isn't that a great show?
0: Oh, yeah, they always do. Yeah, now this is coming up this Saturday at Wild Adventures Theme Park up in Valdosta, Georgia, which is not that far.
1: It really is.
0: No.
1: Look, you'll get there quicker than you'll get to Disney.
0: Zip right up 75.
1: Yeah. And you won't be cussing like it is to go to Disney.
0: That's right.
1: And it's hot, and they got all that cool water.
0: Oh, yeah. They got the water park, the lazy river that
1: That's my preference. I just wanted to have somebody to pass out drinks. No. Water. Water's fine with me.
0: We'll see if we can't get Isaac, the bartender, to come.
1: Yeah,
0: stop by.
1: He'd be funny, at least. But it is nice to have somebody hand you a cold bottle of water.
0: Yeah, it would, yeah. All right, well, let's do it right now. Let's give away a family four-pack of tickets. These are for one-day admissions. Okay. It's good for this Saturday, the 18th. And you can ride all the rides all day long and have a great time and then hang around for the concert that night, all right? So if you want to go see the Beach Boys, be my first caller right now, 325-5800. Call right now and get yourself a family four-pack of tickets to see the Beach Boys, all right? So call me right now, 325-5800. I think we got somebody called.
2: Hold on.
0: All right. All right. Hang on a second here. We got to put it in park. And then go to this little thing here. And we'll go here. Good morning. You're on the air. Hello? Hello? No, I didn't. I don't need to pick that up. That's... Well, this... I push that, and I push this. All right, get their name for me, and...
2: Apparently, he can't hear you, but I can.
0: Yeah. All right, well, all I've got is music playing. I hate these phones. There's music playing. I'm doing good. I don't have you on the air.
1: Hey, what's your name? Andy what? Wait a minute, try that again. Uh-huh. U-Z-N-E-R. G. Okay. All right. So, just come by the station before noon, pick them up. And that's
0: Andy,
1: fine.
0: Andy Zugner?
1: All right.
0: Got himself a family four-pack.
1: Bye-bye.
0: All right, very good. Well, he knows what to do. We got some more coming up in a little while, so we're going to double up today and get a lot of people to go to up there to Valdosta. All right. Got Dire Straits right now, though. Sultans of Swing. WPLK. Go ahead.

0: Mark Knopfler and Dire Straits and the Sultans of Swing. Man, that guy can play a guitar, I'll tell you. 723 at WPLK with the G-Man Radio Red. Weather details coming up and more tickets for the Beach Boys coming your way.
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0: All right, it's 725 WPLK. We've got showers and thunderstorms very likely today, mostly after about 3 o'clock maybe. Increasing clouds, hot temperatures, high 96, heat index at 110 degrees. That is the feel-like temperature. George Wenderling used to call it the humiture. I grew up knowing it as the THI, the temperature humidity index, but it's still the same. It's going to feel like 110 degrees today. Chance of rain 60%, 30% tonight, low of 75. And tomorrow another 60% chance of rain, high 95. Heat index value at 106. Friday night 30% chance of rain, and Saturday 70%, 80% on Sunday, and still going to be hot. 94 the high. And low at night in the mid-70s. Right now it is, 76 degrees on the front porch at WPLK with the Fiestas.

0: the Fiestas.
1: So fine.
0: So fine.
1: So fine.
0: Yeah. WPLK. It's 728, sneaking up on 729. And time for your Elvis fix of the morning from

0: course, ladies of rock and roll, Ann and Nancy Wilson, the Wilson Girls, and Heart, and Crazy on You. Love that record. All right, 7:35, sneaking up on 7:36. Right now at WPLK Weather Details, we'll check the roadways again coming up in a minute or so.
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0: All right, 7:37, and before we head down the long and winding road, we're going to check the roadways here and see what's going on. It looks clear. Everything is clear, and all the roads in and out of town, in and out of Putnam County, looking good. So be careful and take it easy, all right? If you see anybody, any wrecks on the side of the road, make sure you slow down and give the first responders plenty of time to work. All right. Now, we were talking a little bit ago about it is, I see the national holidays today. One little ditty here, how to get rid of bugs and stuff in your yard, in your garden. Plant some bananas. Yeah. Bananas are not just a tasty snack. They also work wonders in the garden. Now, instead of throwing away those banana peels, how they get black and all kind of nasty, chop them up because they're rich in potassium, calcium, magnesium, too. And they make excellent natural fertilizer. So chop them all up and bury them near your plants in your yard because they'll repel pests like aphids and snails and they'll keep your plants safe, okay? And you can also make banana water by soaking peels in water for 24 hours and use the liquid on your plants. Little trick there. I'll get your plants looking real good, okay? It's also, let me see, well, the World Cup is still going on. It's today is Get to Know Your Customers Day, also National AI Day, and Susan was talking about National Dole Whip Day. Now, Dole Whip is, it's different flavors. You got mango, and you got strawberry, I didn't have your mic
6: you
0: on.
6: You never do.
0: No, yes, I do. But I was explaining what Dole Whip is. It's a frozen dairy-free treat. Been around since '84, and it just has pineapple juice and all kinds of different stuff in it. Anyway, they got mango and different flavors. All right.
6: So
0: well,
6: you have to sit in the bathtub to eat the mango.
0: No, that's whip. Just if you're going to eat a mango. Just a plain mango, that's what you do.
6: You sit in the bathtub and eat it.
0: And sit in the bathtub naked and eat your mango because
6: well,
0: they get all nasty.
6: I don't want to hear the rest of that. That was the other day. All
0: right.
6: We'll leave that part out.
0: Well, I didn't get through all this, and then you just come back in here. And
6: yes, I do. Just to aggravate the fire out of you.
0: I know. You always do.
6: I try hard.
0: I know.
6: It's
0: and
6: a
0: you're very
6: fine
0: successful.
6: Art.
0: Yeah.
6: I brought our soccer expert in with me.
0: Uh-huh. Brother Steve is here. And my Brits didn't make it.
7: The Brits did not make it.
0: No.
7: But I can tell you, what a game. What a game.
0: I heard it was a last-minute goal by Argentina that... was it Argentina they were playing?
7: Argentina against England. So yeah. Argentina, so far they just blow me away in terms of what they've done. So Egypt, they played Egypt earlier in the tournament. And they were losing to Egypt. And in the last 5 minutes, they score 2 goals to win.
0: Mm-hmm.
7: So yesterday... in a semifinal, they're playing England. England, first of all, it was an extremely physical game, and the referee let them play. Let them play physical. No red cards. There were
0: no tackles or anything.
7: There were a few yellow cards. There were a lot of tackles.
6: But when you get to this level,
7: when you get to this level at this point in a tournament, you're going to let them play. And the referee did a good job of letting them play. So here we go. England is leading through most of the game. And all of a sudden, right, here comes Argentina. So in the last 10 minutes of the game, the ball was clearly in Argentina's end, shooting on goal against England. And they would not give up. They kept on sending the ball in and attacking. And they must have hit the post 3 times. Still did not score. Until the 85th minute. 5 minutes before the match is over, Argentina scores its first goal to tie the game.
0: Wow.
7: Right? So now it's, right, next goal wins sort of thing. So the game has 9 extra minutes added to it. So there are pauses during the game, and those minutes add up.
6: I didn't know that. Learn something else.
7: So when the game is over at the 90-minute mark, right, they put up a, at the end of each half, they put up a sign that says added time. And the added time was 9 minutes. At 90 minutes, 92 minutes, I'm sorry, at 92 minutes, Martinez scores a goal for Argentina. Argentina goes up 2-1. Then they kill off the rest of the time. Argentina comes back again in the last 5 minutes to win a thrilling game in the World Cup.
0: Wow.
7: So right now, on Saturday, you will get France playing against England for third place. And on Sunday, in the final, it'll be Argentina against Spain, which, again, will be a great game.
6: If you hear a loud scream in the area, Argentina won. That'll be Steve.
7: That'll be me. Yes. Okay. Let's just say...
6: we decided you had something on the game, like you had to wear a tutu, or you had something, because I know you're not putting money on it. But you would have...
7: No, so I go to a local Mexican restaurant
6: Yeah.
7: And so we sat there one day, and it was the two cooks, one of the wait staff, and her 2 sons, and we're sitting there saying, so, right, World Cup, who you got, who do you want? And so, right, they're picking their teams. I picked Argentina. I've always liked Messi, and Messi plays for Argentina. Come to find out that a lot of people in the Latin world do do not like Argentina, especially if they're from Mexico. Sorry, Hector, but they do not like, they really do not like Argentina. So I picked Argentina in it, like, so they've been against me since the beginning.
0: Well, I know somebody from Guatemala, and she don't like Mexico either, so, or Argentina.
7: No. So anyhow, so I picked Argentina, right? And so far, yeah. So last 2 days, I've been at the restaurant, sitting down with their cooks and their wait staff watching the game, right? And they're like, yesterday they just started shaking their heads when Argentina scored the winning goal.
0: You got to.
7: Because I'm up on my feet going, yes!
0: Oh, you got a couple of pennies set on this game?
6: I don't see Steve doing that kind of bit.
7: No, it's just...
6: Maybe a shot.
7: Yeah, maybe. No.
6: Not after the last
7: Don't tell Mary.
6: No, I would not.
0: No, okay.
7: But this is, again, like I said earlier, a few days ago, if the United States doesn't get a better appreciation of what soccer really looks like around the world, shame on us.
6: Last night, I caught the tail end of the five. And it's always, that's when they get they really get stupid. They do stupid questions.
0: Oh, crazy, yeah.
6: And they said, every man that has watched this in the United States think they can kick a goal. That last goal. They all think, well, they can do that. They can kick it. If they've got the strength, they can kick it. Mm-hmm. And the girls are laughing their heads off at them. Going, yeah, we want to watch.
7: Yeah, it's, all you got to do is watch a movie called Bend It Like Beckham.
6: Not heard of that one.
7: Right. Very few times do you see a straight shot on goal. Everything's got, they call it the bend. So every time that you see a good goal scored, where the ball starts to where the ball ends is not a straight line.
6: Mm-mm. And they think, well, the goalie's got, you got a 50-50 chance because the goalie's going to go one way or the other. Not necessarily. Goalie can stand straight in the middle and all of a sudden be over there or over there.
7: That's right. Where the ball starts, if the goalie is sitting where the ball starts, more than likely it's going to be a goal because that ball is going to travel in a different direction by the time
6: it gets there.
7: And that's just it. It's phenomenal what these guys can do.
6: They're such good athletes. To move the way they move, and to bend, they got to be super flexible. Mm-hmm. And somebody said, "Well, it's not as tough as football." Yeah, it is.
7: But no, these guys wear no pads.
6: I was gonna say they don't have any pads on. This is football like it was in my grandfather's day when they might have a leather helmet on.
0: I'll tell you what's even rougher than that is rugby.
7: Yeah.
6: Rugby is
0: more like American football than soccer, but these guys don't wear any pads or anything
6: either. Sounds like the manure bowl.
0: And exactly, yeah. They grab that ball, which is similar to a football, and they just start running like hell. And people tackle them and punch them, and I mean, they get really, really physical.
6: When my dad was in high school, they painted the ball white, and they had white balls on their jerseys. Mm. They outlawed that shortly after that.
0: Why?
6: Because everybody would hunker, and they didn't know where the ball was.
0: Yeah. I remember hearing that, they used to say that football was a contact sport.
6: Not anymore.
0: Basketball is a contact sport. Football is a collision sport. So,
6: is the point now is don't get my hair messed up. Mm-hmm. Don't affect my contract.
0: Yeah.
6: I hate these contracts.
7: So I look forward to the weekend. I
6: know what you'll be doing Sunday.
7: It's going to be Argentina against Spain. And Spain has given up one goal this
6: whole
7: tournament. One goal. So it will be an interesting matchup.
6: Will you get to watch it with the crew?
7: No. So we talked about that yesterday. They said, well, how about Sunday? I said, you guys are going to be home. I'll be home. I said, now you give me the keys, I'll come up and, you know, I'll
0: turn on the TV for you.
7: You know, I'll make.
6: Thought maybe y'all would just agree to meet up there and watch it together.
7: I'll just get the chips and salsa out.
6: Yeah. Mean,
0: there you go. All right.
7: But no, it's been a great tournament. And
6: I've learned a lot about it just by listening because I knew absolutely nothing. At least now I know red and yellow cards and when people should not make phone calls. So, yeah. But USA didn't have anything to be ashamed of.
7: No.
6: They did by far better than anybody thought.
7: Mm-hmm. Yeah.
6: I think most people thought they'd be out in the first round.
7: Well, they got hurt by a lot of injuries
6: mm-hmm.
7: To some significant players like Pulisic. Controversy did not help them at all. In fact, in the Belgian game, it probably worked against
6: yeah.
7: them.
6: Yeah. Why do they only do it every 4 years?
7: Because...
6: The travel?
7: So there's a couple of things. There are tournaments that lead up to it. So for you to get into the World Cup, you play through basically tournaments to qualify to be considered in the World Cup. And then once those tournaments are done, what they do is they take all the teams and it's kind of like the lotto.
6: Put them in a hat and draw them out.
7: Yeah. They put them in and they draw them out. And what happens is you end up in A, B, C, D, E, and F. And based on those categories, you've got your teams. So when you start the World Cup, all the A teams play against each other, and they play for points. And the two with the most points advance to the next round. In the next round, it's knockout. So if you lose a game, you're out. And from that point forward, it's a knockout. It's
6: yeah.
7: a knockout tournament.
0: Mm, it's so too confusing for me.
6: And so it's called single elimination.
0: Yeah.
7: So you think about all of the countries in the world that play soccer.
6: And I never realized that many countries played soccer. You know,
7: in the different federations that represent the teams that mm-hmm. play. So it's a big deal to get all of those teams together. And it's always been every 4 years.
6: Okay. I just wondered why it took 4 years, other than it's expensive to do it.
7: Yes.
6: Because you have to travel, you got all that expense to travel. And
7: you got to build stadiums.
6: Mm-hmm.
7: So whoever is the host country that gets the bid, you have to build stadiums. Well, we didn't build any stadiums. Yeah, you did. Most of the stadiums that are being used in this tournament are turf. What they had to do was they had to go in and build a grass sod field.
6: Mm-hmm.
7: And there is 20 feet of soil and sod on those turf fields that they're playing on today.
6: Mm-hmm.
0: Your wife is...
6: I feel like say, go away, leave us alone. No. Bossy.
7: So I'm getting called to the other
6: side. You're getting called to the office, I think.
0: Yeah.
7: Probably.
0: She's got the loop ready to...
6: We've been accused of having too much fun over here.
0: Yeah, I know. Well, anyway.
7: She's upset because I've had a lot of... salsa and chips the last few days, and she hasn't had any.
6: Aw. Tell her she'd been that neat, she could have it.
7: Benjamin like Beckham.
6: Yeah. Yeah.
0: All right. It's 5 before 8 o'clock, and Marcia will be here at 8:05 after the news and with her stack of stuff. So Supremes right now, come see about me.

Yeah, Supremes, come see about me. And if you want to come see about the Beach Boys right now, call me at 325-5800. We'll get you a couple of, well, we'll give you a 4 1-day admissions for Wild Adventures and get to see the Beach Boys Saturday night, this Saturday, okay, the 18th. 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

0: 1966, the Tijuana Taxi. All right, at WPLK. 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
1: NBC News Radio, I'm Mark Mayfield. President Trump is meeting with new South Carolina Republican Senator Darlene Graham today at the White House. Later in the day, Trump welcomes El Salvadoran President Nayib Bukele to the Oval Office. Then at 9 p.m. Eastern, Trump delivers an address to the nation about election integrity. According to Western folklore, if you have an itchy right hand, that suggests incoming money. So let's hope it itches a lot. Free Tennis explains.
2: After 34 draws, the Mega Millions has rolled over again. Friday's jackpot estimated to be $672 million. But when you buy that $5 ticket, you're really buying the dream. Quitting your job, buying a house, buying a new car, something fancy, and a couple of trips. First class, of course. The drawing is Friday at 8 p.m. I'm Bree Tennis.
1: And Texas is bracing for life-threatening flash flooding as heavy rain targets the Hill Country and Big Bend regions. 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
3: This is Florida News Now.
4: The National Hurricane Center monitoring two disturbances for potential tropical development in the Gulf and the Atlantic. One is off the coast of Africa, and the other is draped over the northern part of the state and expected to enter the Gulf. Neither disturbance has high expectations to develop, but still, it's wise to be prepared. Orlando is removing about 1,000 parking meters as the city transitions to a digital parking system. Eventually, drivers will have to pay for metered parking through the Park Mobile app, by text or by phone. The city hopes the change helps to reduce costs, and the new system is expected to be fully in place by October 1st. Federal prosecutors say 19 people have pled guilty to charges in a check fraud scheme run by a gang in Polk County. U.S. Attorney Greg Kehoe says that the gang exploited more than 200 victims across Florida and the nation.
5: Winter Haven, Auburndale, Riverview, Kissimmee, Lakeland, Tampa, and Miami.
4: Kehoe says the gang generated fake checks or altered real ones, then used people to deposit them and cash them before banks caught on. A Tallahassee civil jury finds a Miami Beach state representative should pay two men $450,000 for questionable contact.
6: I'm putting my life in your hands.
7: In serving as his own attorney and defending himself from a legislative aides and interns' claims of sexual harassment, battery, and defamation, Fabian Basabi telling the civil jury he has nothing to hide. A frustrated Judge J. Lee Marsh nearly threw out the state representative's entire defense.
8: I'm concerned this process has been so tainted that they're unable to make an informed, intelligent, knowing decision under the rules of evidence and procedure.
7: In the end, he allowed Basabi to wrap up his closing arguments, already instructing jurors to forget everything Basabi said about his not facing criminal charges. Eric Rodriguez, Miami.
9: Goal for Argentina!
4: Inter Miami's Lionel Messi leading Argentina to the World Cup final this Sunday against Spain. With Florida's News, I'm Karen Curtis.
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13: Showers and thunderstorms likely, mainly after 3 o'clock, increasing clouds and hot, with a high near 96, heat index at 110. Calm winds becoming northwest 5 to 7 miles per hour, chance of rain is 60%. New rainfall amounts between a tenth and a quarter of an inch, except in the thunderstorm areas. 30% chance of showers and thunderstorms mainly before 8 p.m., then mostly cloudy, becoming clear, with a low of 75. And that's your Bass Capital weather.
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13: Good morning.
15: Good morning.
13: Almost Friday.
15: You're very excited about this.
13: Yes, I am. More than you could possibly know. Tomorrow's going to be an exciting day around my house.
15: Oh, cleaning?
13: Mm-hmm.
15: Mm-hmm.
13: An arrival.
15: Oh,
13: of the first
15: right.
13: set.
15: You're already, I know that. No.
13: Now, we had birthday party last night for a number oldest son.
15: Oh.
13: Who used to love to tell everybody, Mom and Dad got married June 16th, and I was born July 15th. And I said, would you tell them there was 2 years in between those two dates?
15: Just because it's special, yeah.
13: So so we all got together and did a family dinner, and we're controlled by an 18-month-old who wanted to play.
15: As well, you should have.
13: And so everybody got a turn. She wanted to play with everybody.
15: Oh, well, that was nice.
13: Usually Mimi gets there, and trust me, I'm not Mimi. Mimi gets there, and the rest of us can just go fly a kite. But last night, she was sharing her attention.
15: Well,
13: and all of her baby dolls had to be rocked.
15: Oh,
13: and she
15: goodness.
13: Has a handful of them. So everybody was rocking baby dolls.
15: It was an exciting little...
13: Yeah, she's just funny. She's just funny.
15: Do I sense a aura of grandma time?
13: 18, yeah, if you've been around an 18-month-old that is, they're just, they're finding their sense of humor.
15: Always a scary moment.
13: Yeah, it is a scary thing, and she's a mess.
15: Okay, gracious. Well, you are a busy little...
13: Turn it over to you. Who in the...
15: What?
13: Somebody's asking me to start chatting. I have no idea who this is. We're going to close this out of this because I don't know what it is. Popped up on the computer.
15: Oh, there's a...
13: And those things, those chat calls, I don't get them.
15: We had told you yesterday, I believe, that about the fact that the pedestrian who was hit by a semi on

0: the Immigration and Customs Enforcement people. Mm-hmm. They had stopped a car that had at least four people in it who took off running.
1: That giveaway that you're doing something you're not supposed to.
0: You're probably doing something that, yeah. They are honoring the man who was killed. Now, no one knows anything about him. That I've seen from...
1: Who is honoring?
0: People who gathered a crowd. Now, I don't know how many were in this crowd, but they were gathering Wednesday night along State Road 16. Not a very safe spot to gather,
1: no,
0: may
1: not.
0: I tell you. They were holding candles and signs.
1: Then they need to take a few of these people into their homes and live with them.
0: The man ran out at Green Acres Road, which is off 16 right there.
1: Right there at the interchange.
0: Turned out that Homeland Security and ICE agents had stopped the vehicle at the gas station or got them at a gas station. And that's when four of them fled. One of them ran across 16 and a tractor trailer struck them. The tractor trailer driver did stop immediately.
1: I feel so sorry for him.
0: Was not injured, we understand. And tried to help, but the guy was already...
1: Yeah, it's not. You don't have much of a chance if a tractor trailer hits you.
0: One of the organizers who I haven't been able to find out anything about, and it's just a small group. Please let me explain that first. The pictures I've seen, they're saying, she was quoted on Channel 4 saying that it needed to be, they wanted to raise awareness about immigration enforcement actions and what she described as a broader pattern of fear and escalation.
1: If you weren't doing something wrong, why would you be afraid?
0: Why would you run?
1: Yeah.
0: And the thing is that an enormous amount of not bothering to find out anything. And now, I will say the government has not been forthcoming about a lot of stuff that they probably be
1: blame on both sides.
0: Much better to, and then someone talked about showing support for the victim's family, who no one knows who they are, except this person was supposed to be a Mexican nationalist.
1: Should have been back in Mexico then.
0: Well, there is some, I think that,
1: maybe he was in a car with a bunch of buddies and he didn't know.
0: I don't know, but the thing is to just immediately assume. The very thing you're blaming officers of the law for.
1: Yeah, doing their job.
0: And I think there's an enormous lack of information for the...
1: One of the... accidents, it was shooting accident. I don't even know what state it was in. They were saying, but they shot him. Well, he tried to use the car, and they said, well, the car wasn't running. The car was going in circles because there wasn't anybody driving it. So it was running when he was using it as a weapon.
0: That could lead to problems.
1: Mm-hmm.
0: I think we all need to maybe take a step back from...
1: We need to take a step back, a deep breath, and think, are these people you want living in your home?
0: And I would like to say, we didn't discuss it, but I think you did yesterday earlier, the push on to make daylight savings time.
1: Mm-hmm. I think they ought to put it on national ballot.
0: I really think that this has been a foolish move.
1: They keep talking about these poor kids that will have to go to school in the dark. Well, they'll even have to go to school in the dark longer if they do this.
0: I don't... Either legislators don't have children or grandchildren.

0: dinner.
1: No, they play golf.
0: Well, they play golf. I mean, because that was always the thing. The golf courses, clubhouses,
1: We got to stay open later.
0: gardening
1: Yeah.
0: was supposed to. They've already tried. And what I find really amazing is that did no one research this at all?
1: You know, Arizona never went to it.
0: You told me that yesterday, and I didn't realize
1: Yeah,
0: it.
1: I think there's another state, but I know that because my brother-in-law lived out there. They never went to it.
0: Back in the, they've tried this before, by the way. Not just once, but a
1: Several
0: couple of
1: times.
0: times. And they're saying it's part of it is because so many people working from home. I don't know if they've been out in the real world recently. I know they're congressmen, so I recognize that real world and Congress are
1: Two different things.
0: two different things. But an awful lot of people have to get up, and the other deal is that you're right. I mean, it sounds great to start with, but then all of a sudden it's got to be dark at one end or the other of the spectrum. So I don't know if everybody failed.
1: You know, I get, all right, I admit, it always changes back the first part of hunting season. I'm thinking I'd like to have it for another week or two because you get to camp and you're trying to get dogs put up and it's dark and all that. If they want daylight savings time, do it in the winter when the kids are going to school in the pitch black dark. Do it then.
0: The thing is, they tried this back in the 70s. I think it was
1: Yeah,
0: the
1: and it's
0: last
1: always been
0: time.
1: about students, and it's not about students.
0: No, so let's get over that. And I realize you're talking about congressmen, women who don't live in the real world because they have staffs.
1: They take the kids to school and get them to where they need to go,
0: So
1: and
0: I get all that for the. The thing is that everybody seems to be ignoring some. Both scientific information, but also information from the public. I noticed there was a AP NORC poll last year. Only 12% of American adults were in favor of the.
1: that's why they put on a ballot.
0: Well, and about half of the people opposed the thing. The other thing I find interesting, and I had read a couple. I've read a study on this. It was the American Medical Association. They got into looking at the science of it, and the daily rhythms are important. Birds aren't going to get up later because you give them another
1: 2 hours of sleep.
0: under the moss.
1: My dogs don't know that it's 6 o'clock because they're used to eating at 5 o'clock.
0: I just
1: I think God's time is probably the best time.
0: I hadn't thought of it quite that way.
1: And I know this time of the year, I go, if it just get dark, I can go to bed.
0: And as they point out, if they go to this, one of the things they point out is that you're not just changing clocks, you're changing time zones across the country.
1: Across the
0: And they're
1: world.
0: now saying, I noticed one researcher said the current we have four time zones in the now. It's not going to be enough because you have sunrise coming at different times within a time zone. Remember, you've got
1: Florida's
0: the
1: got two
0: east
1: time zones.
0: west of a
1: Yeah.
0: time zone itself, so it's not going to be everyone.
1: And I don't want to be like Alaska in 12, 24 hours of daylight.
0: Well, I guess I just find this
1: If that's what you want, move to
0: so inane.
1: Alaska.
0: Somebody got on me yesterday and was going on and on, and I thought,
1: I just want God's time.
0: there we go. By the way, I ran into Susan Kessler from St. John's River State
1: Ah.
0: College yesterday. We were at the same vet.
1: I won't ask which one.
0: But she was telling me that we were talking, and she said things were going pretty much on schedule, I gather, at Florida School of the Arts. She says, "We've been renovating." I said, "Yeah, I've noticed."
1: We kind of knew better that.
0: We were talking. She was saying, that the deadline is August.
1: I think this is the first big renovation since they built it.
0: Well, you remember
1: They've added some, but I mean,
0: they changed they well they changed the front of it
1: yeah,
0: some.
1: I think it's the first major.
0: Yeah, but
1: You
0: I
1: don't
0: think it
1: think
0: might be
1: so?
0: the second.
1: I
0: Not
1: think it might
0: anything
1: be.
0: as But anyway, it will be a much changed facility. So that's that was good news, though. And of course,
1: it is. And they're grown. Having a place for those kids to live is going to make that school grow.
0: School grow. That has made a difference. I agree with you that I've heard nothing but the positive side of that, because it's hard to find housing.
1: Housing is very hard to come by for students, athletes, students. There's not a lot of rental. And what rental there is, they want it long term. Well, 2 years at St. John's is not long term.
0: No, it's not. And I mean, you know, it's not like you're going to be...
1: And a lot of them don't stay at St. John's for 2 years, even though it is a four-year school.
0: Oh, yeah, yeah, you're absolutely right for the... pardon me, I was looking for my... Oh, there we go. And she was... we were talking about, of course, St. John's getting ready to... start back for its fall term, which is coming, I believe in.
1: It comes quicker than the schools.
0: Yeah,
1: school.
0: And so the that's part of the.
1: That's why if you want a summer job, and you live in the town and you're still in high school, get it before the kids get out of college.
0: Good point. They have had a lot of because August is when, you know, and of course a lot of kids come early for the
1: they gotta move in and get settled in, get books, you know, get the lay of the land.
0: And of course during the summer terms, the campuses all close. The three campuses all close on Fridays.
1: I think they even close the apartments during the summer.
0: Do they? I didn't realize that.
1: Well, that's an impression I got, and I'll explain to you later. But
0: oh, okay,
1: it's an impression
0: okay.
1: that I got because something that they were very generously did.
0: And since we're speaking of the college right this minute, Jessica Horn, who is a volleyball player at St. John's River State College, has been named Florida's Female Scholar Athlete of the Year.
1: Great.
0: That's a pretty amazing award. It's given annually to the player who exhibits top-tier athletic achievement and maintains stellar grade point averages.
1: St.
0: She
1: John's,
0: graduated...
1: You go ahead.
0: No,
1: I was
0: going
1: to say, St. John's does not coddle their athletes.
0: No, and some people don't realize that until they...
1: Mm-hmm.
0: She did graduate from St. John's with a 4.0 GPA. And that was while she was on both the indoor and the beach volleyball.
1: I don't know how they got the guts to do beach ball and dive in that sand, and it hurts to watch.
0: This is the first student athlete in the Viking history. Of course, the team is the Vikings, to receive the honor.
1: Quite proud of her.
0: State College President Joe Pickens has said she had raised the standard of excellence at SJR and was congratulating it. She came from Gillette Catholic Academy in Plainfield, Illinois.
1: Oh, okay.
0: I just thought that was amazing, and she has been on several teams and awards, regional tournaments. She set the record for Vikings in the D2 Sunlight Lakes Conference for assists and aces in a season.
1: It gives them something to work towards.
0: There we go. So she is going to go on to Palm Beach Atlantic University, and she'll continue both her education and her volleyball career. So that was a pretty wonderful thing, and I thought we need to be sure.
1: I think that's super.
0: Yeah.
1: I didn't realize she was from out of state, though.
0: But I didn't either until I saw the thing. We want to remind you that it's getting time to start thinking about if your child's in public school or...
1: Getting ready for back to school.
0: Yes, and the state is ready for it. They're doing their annual back-to-school sales tax holiday. It's July the 20th through August the 20th, so get with the program.
1: And you can find lists. I think you can go on the Internet and find them in stores of what is and isn't allowed.
0: You're right. So the just a heads up about that for the And it is, you know, it's always been kind of amazing what it does and doesn't apply to. In fact, the list of what it doesn't apply to is shorter than the list of what it applies to.
1: The only thing that really, I just looked at, and I looked at you, and I said, I can't be reading this right. If you're a sewer, and you make your kids back to school clothes, that doesn't apply.
0: Well, you know, is it just that people don't realize that there's a lot of...
1: People sew. So it's becoming more popular again.
0: Well, with the price of clothes, mm-hmm. and sometime with the, I was thinking this morning, so many clothes are made in
1: other areas,
0: other countries.
1: They are not sized,
0: and you have no idea what you're looking at in terms of
1: an extra large here is one size, an extra large someplace is a size smaller.
0: Exactly, and you think. Heaven's hot, you know, I know I...
1: Yeah, I have like four sizes of clothes.
0: Really?
1: Some of them I need to get rid of because they're standard size and I just don't wear them anymore. They kind of fall off. But I have some shirts that I have bought locally that were made in other countries and I'm literally two sizes bigger than I wear.
0: Oh, for the good gracious. Well, just to remind you, and this is hard to believe, but... In Putnam County, for instance, August the 3rd through the 7th, it will be in-service and pre-planning day for teachers. So
1: yeah,
0: they have less than...
1: Yeah, moaning and groaning last night.
0: August the 10th in Putnam is the first day of school, and basically that's across the... Yes, you are starting almost a month earlier than they used to start.
1: We started the day... You remember we... Now, my senior year in high school, we started the Thursday before Labor Day because they gave out books and lockers.
0: Oh, okay.
1: And then classes actually started on September, right, day after Labor Day. And so I think for a long time people had timeshares or whatever, and they took that vacation, and they didn't come back till Labor Day. So the kids missed the first, you know, half a week of school, and now they're missing the first month of school.
0: Well, and in St. John's County, for instance, the... they've always had this optional teacher planning day. So that is August the 3rd. And then the 4th through the 7th, it would be teacher pre-planning. August the 10th, students report to class.
1: Mm-hmm. And this year, we have schools. Did they open both schools in Crescent City?
0: I think so.
1: Three schools that teachers will have to start from scratch to set their classrooms up.
0: And that's another, which, by the way, they are still hiring at Middleton Burney Elementary mm-hmm. in Crescent City. And today, hang on just a minute, I got to get back
1: her,
0: into something.
1: What she doesn't know is a computer calls me in the morning and I tell it how to act before she gets
0: I was
1: going to give
0: say,
1: her a hard
0: I
1: time.
0: I swear to you that I
1: don't know where she's going, so I can't help her.
0: Well, I'm trying to find the Middleton Burney today. I just have to go back to another thing. The Putnam County School District is having an open house.
1: Oh, okay.
0: Whoops, come back.
1: Which was a request by the community to do that.
0: Well, it was, and I think that... let's try this one more time.
1: I understand if they do an open, and I don't know if they're going to do an open house or not, at the plaque or enemy, whatever it is, the one that used to be where Briarwood or Ellen.
0: Yeah, I haven't seen it.
1: They said, wear your tennis shoes. A lot of walking.
0: I think that's going to be an interesting situation all around, frankly. They actually had a grand opening for the Raiders, which is school.
1: And they've got to be excited about that.
0: But the thing is, if you look at this school, it is totally different from the look of schools.
1: Mm-hmm.
0: The community schools that were in neighborhoods.
1: Mm-hmm. Don't we have those no more?
0: No, that's been dumped. It looks like in some ways, I would feel as a child very intimidated.
1: Yeah.
0: I'd feel as an adult very intimidated.
1: There's going to be a lot of getting lost.
0: Right. There's going to be, the official ribbon cutting was last week, but they are today a community and family open house from 5 to 7 p.m. at their new campus, which is in the area of the old campus, so not totally. They're having they're saying current families, future families, and let me emphasize, community members. It's their money helping pay for all the, it's mm-hmm. our money helping pay for all this stuff. They're selling concessions. So you can have supper there, I guess, as well. But the Principal Yolanda Brady is in charge. She's got two assistant principals. They are going to be doing tours of the campus. You could look at classrooms, learning spaces. So it's kind of a, you can make an evening of it mm-hmm. with your kids. But if you want to see what the school looks like, they're doing it early enough that you can get there and get home at a reasonable time. If you are, and as I say, they are continuing to fill positions. If you want to find out more, you can go to the Putnam County School District website. And you can apply online even, putnamschools.org/page/employment. So it will be an interesting, as you say, basically we have done away with community schools.
1: Oh, yeah.
0: And we have certainly dumped the names of most of the people.
1: We talked about that last night. What a shame it is to lose that history.
0: Well, it.
1: And I hope they'll reverse that once they get schools going. I hope they'll stop and reconsider.
0: Well, I think that they would be wise to do that. I don't know who comes up with this stuff sometime, or if.
1: Well, I was hoping it was going to be like what St. Augustine gives them letters until they get ready to open them, and then they give them names.
0: Yeah, that's how.
1: That's kind of what I was hoping was going to happen.
0: Well, and the thing is, you know, they have. They kept the Jenkins, Robert Jenkins name, mm-hmm. who was Medal of Honor winner here, from Palatka, but it's actually out
1: in Nanalokken.
0: Nanalokken. They dumped the James A. Long,
1: mm-hmm.
0: Who was a doctor here. They dumped C.H. Price, who is the reason in the 1920s the schools in Putnam County became professional.
1: Mm-hmm.
0: Mr. Price was was actually from the Melrose area, and in a town called Banana.
1: I'll get that story later.
0: Okay, but he was also and under his time they had they began to bring in require teachers to have more training.
1: More education.
0: And it was amazing. I knew his widow, and it was amazing that they had people coming in who were from, he was hiring from Georgia,
1: mm-hmm.
0: you know, he did, you know, and it, he expected teachers to be professional and to pass.
1: Teach.
0: Well, and to pass that love of learning mm-hmm. on to children. Under Mr. Price, he had planned to be a preacher and gone to Chicago, and he had eye problems, and they said he would not be able to read all the stuff necessary, so he got into education through various means.
1: Kind of like he came in through the back door and made a wonderful living at it.
0: Well, he contributed a great deal.
1: Yes.
0: Because he modernized the schools.
1: He had a vision.
0: He had a vision, and he made it happen. One of the, I always loved the story Mrs. Price used to tell about her husband's, he and the editor of the Daily News did not get along.
1: Oh,
0: and he came. He said, "Well, Henry, it looks to me as if you hire teachers for their looks, all these young women." And Mr. Price said, "Well, if all things equal,
1: yeah,
0: you know, why not?" And so the editor of the Daily News had a headline saying, "Price admits to hiring teachers for pulchritude." Pulchritude, of course, is beauty.
1: Mm-hmm.
0: I just thought that was, it's nice to know that some things don't change. As Mr. Price said, all things being equal, he is the reason that we had the first accredited black high school in the state of Florida.
1: Mm-hmm.
0: He was a very visionary sort of individual. And what's more, during the Depression, which, tough times. So, anyway.
1: But, you know, when teaching first began publicly, like we have now,
0: yeah,
1: it was mainly women that taught. Very
0: Well,
1: you had your coaches. You had that. But in elementary school, you didn't see men.
0: Not in elementary schools.
1: I had a third grade man teacher. And I think he actually got caught at school with the little radio that had the World Series playing in the classroom, and he wasn't back the next semester. But we enjoyed him.
0: I bet you did.
1: Other than he called my mother in on me.
0: Well, now that was. Okay.
1: Well, he wouldn't believe me when I wrote my birthday.
0: Oh.
1: She came in with my birth certificate.
0: Did he believe her then?
1: Then he believed it.
0: Okay, as long as you know. Let's see. Oh, want to, back to the St. John's River State College minute. Today is scholarship signing day.
1: Oh, it's always an important day.
0: From 4 to 6 p.m., so. Kids work a lot harder than you may realize to.
1: And I'm telling you, they get no slack. Actually, it's the opposite. It's St. John's about being an athlete.
0: That's true.
1: My boys left St. John's, said if you can maintain your AB average at St. John's and play a sport, you can go anywhere and do AB. Without a doubt. If you bother to do your work, you know, you got to do your work, but. Because they were not taught that they were special because they were an athlete.
0: Oh, for the...
1: Yeah, they were treated like all the other students. If it was due, it was due. You know, you may have a day here or a day there if you were off playing a game, but that was about it.
0: By the way, in Putnam, we do want to let you know that the Flag Football League, FLAG...
1: I think you and I ought to go sign that for that one. We'd be real good at that. They'd get the flag real easy.
0: Registration is underway. It ends September the 5th, which is sooner than you think. It is for co-ed leagues, and it's 4 to 6, 7 to 9, 10 to 12, and 13 to 15. You can call 386-983-2385, which is here in Palatka.
1: Mm-hmm.
0: It's at Jenkins. This is a very popular program.
1: It always has been. And, of course, we referred back to the Manure Bowl, and you have to be a Palackian or a Putnam County person to know what the Manure Bowl was. But that was the elite of flag. I don't think they even had a flag if you want the truth about it.
0: I hadn't thought of that in ages. Let's see. Do you remember they're saying we're going with the afternoon storms and hot temps and...
1: 96 today was a heat index of 110, 60% chance of rain, but they're only looking for a tenth to a quarter inch.
0: Oh.
1: Unless you happen to hit one of the thunderstorms, and with thunderstorms, you never know.
0: That's the truth. Finally, I understand we have a thing from ARC, which is Animal Rescue.
1: Mm-hmm.
0: They are seeking some help from folks. The need is pretty big. People having, in some cases, to give up their animals.
1: They can't keep. It's, you sometimes you get to a point in life that you can't take care of them anymore.
0: Exactly. So this is. You can call Jenny Delgado Oakwood, who's president. She lives down in Crescent City, 386-559-4610. They're pointing out a gift of $25 covers food for a week. $50 helps with vaccinations or flea prevention, and $100 helps with, you know, veterinary services. Whatever you want to give, however, they would.
1: They'll take whatever they can get.
0: And they will be appreciative, and so will the animals. Anyway, a little bit of what's happening in our area.
1: Mary brought me one thing, and I know she didn't hand it to you at the time, but Willie Tilton has passed away. Willie was a member of the Palatka 1981 State Football Championship team. Son of Austin.
0: Right.
1: If you're trying to figure out which part of the family he's from. He was 62 when he passed away on Tuesday. And it was a brief illness. They're not saying what. But services will be handled by Johnson Overter. It will be Sunday at 2 p.m. at the Church of Jesus Christ Latter-day Saints in Palatka. And Bishop Jay Tilton, part of the family, will do the officiating. Burial will be at San Mateo Cemetery. So for you guys that all play football together and you try to keep up with each other, you've lost another one. But he was a really good guy. And trust me, with his mom and dad, he wouldn't have been anything else other than that.
0: Good point. Thank you. I've had a note and don't see it. By the way, the Community Redevelopment Agency of the City of Palatka does meet today. One of the things they're talking about is, this is at 5 p.m. at City Hall. They're going to commit CRA funds, Florida Department of State Cultural Facilities Grant for a roof repair of the Larimer Arts Center. So, and they're also doing an update on the St. John's Avenue streetscape. So,
1: you really need to hurry up and finish up St. John's Avenue.
0: Well,
1: it's about to get a lot of
0: They are supposed to talk about the draft of the city CRA interlocal agreement, which can have more impact than you think.
1: Oh, yeah. Big one.
0: Anyway, I think that pretty much catches us up for the moment.
1: All right. And we're going to head back to some music's coming up. And I'll see you at 9.

Gary Puckett and the Union Gap. Yes, over you, WPLK. It's 8:45, and time to get into birthdays. Kicking it off, we'll get into, happy birthday to Will Ferrell, who has done a number of motion pictures. I doubt if any of them will ever win him an Oscar. He was the Anchorman, Ron Burgundy. He was in Talladega Nights and Blades of Glory and that annoying elf at Christmas time. Anyway, he was a comic, or he is a comic actor. All right, Barry Sanders, Oklahoma State Heisman Trophy winner, spent 10 years with the Detroit Lions, and he was the rushing champion for many, many years. Actor Corey Feldman, he was in Goonies, Lost Boys, Stand By Me. Actor Mike Indelicato, he was in Ugly Betty. Remember that TV show? I never got to see that, but I heard it was pretty good. And Rosa Salazar, she was Zoe on NBC's Parenthood sitcom. And let me see, Phoebe Cates. She was an actress that was in Fast Times at Ridgemont High. And she was also in Gremlins 1 and 2. And David Goles, he is the voice of Gonzo and Fozzie Bear of the Muppets. Jimmy Johnson, the coach of the University of Miami Hurricanes and also the Dallas Cowboys, and he's, he uses more hairspray than most women, but you'll find him on Sunday morning or Sundays on the NFL shows. He's, he flip-flops back between NBC, CBS, and Fox. Australian tennis champ Margaret Smith Court. She is the 1970 Grand Slam winner. And actor Ruben Blades, he stars as Ferd in The Walking Dead. And Michael Flatley of Riverdance and Lord of the Dance. All right, so those are the live birthdays, those that have left the planet. The first explorer to reach the South Pole, he was a Norwegian explorer, Roald Amundsen. And actor-dancer Ginger Rogers, she used to team up with Fred Astaire. Mary Baker Eddy, she is the theologian that started the Christian Science program. And White Sox great Shoeless Joe Jackson, he was banned from baseball because of the Black Sox scandal where they threw the World Series. But he got the name Shoeless because one time he was playing in an amateur game, he didn't have the cleats he was wearing, just didn't fit him right, and they were annoying him, so he took his shoes off. Barbara Stanwyck from Big Valley on TV. Percy Kilbride. Now, that name might not sound familiar, but if you remember some of the old motion pictures, the Ma and Pa Kettle movies, he was Pa Kettle. And Popcorn King, Orville Redenbacher, also Bernard Hughes. He was in, this guy is a character actor. He has been in tons of stuff. And he was in Lost Boys, Doc Hollywood, and Sister Act 2, and also Bess Meyerson, Miss America from 1945. Music birthdays this morning. American singer, songwriter, soul singer William Bell, best known for his 1961 hit You Don't Miss Your Water. And in 1976, he had a hit, a number one record with Trying to Love 2.

William Bell, Try to Love Too from 1977, and Try to Love Too. Number one hit for William Bell. All right. In 1940, Tony Jackson was born, the bass player and vocalist from the English Merseybeat group. Merseybeat, that was a style of music in England at the time. He was with the Searchers, best known for Needles and Pins.

Needles in Pinza, Tony Jackson from The Searchers, 1941, Desmond Dekker. He was a Jamaican rocksteady, reggae singer, songwriter, and musician. And with the Aces, had a top 10 record, The Israelites. 1947, American rocker and our drummer of the day from the Box Tops, Thomas Boggs.

Thomas Boggs passed away in 2008. He was with the Boggs Tops. All right. And we're about 2.5 minutes away from the news. And then Swap Shop with Radio Red. All ahead on WPLK. I'll see you in the morning at 6:30.

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1: NBC News Radio, I'm Michael Kastner. President Trump will meet with new South Carolina Republican Senator Darlene Graham today at the White House. Graham was appointed to take over the seat of her brother, Senator Lindsey Graham, who died unexpectedly over the weekend. The Senate Judiciary Committee will continue hearing testimony today as it considers Todd Blanche's nomination to be the next U.S. Attorney General. Yesterday, President Trump's former personal lawyer faced tough questions from the Senate panel on issues related to the so-called anti-weaponization fund and convicted sex offender Jeffrey Epstein. Blanche has served as acting Attorney General since Trump fired Pam Bondi back in April. Barry Manilow is using his upcoming tour to celebrate music educators across the United States. The singer will hand out the Manilow Music Teacher Award during each stop on the trek. Michael Kastner, NBC News Radio.
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3: Miami-Dade Mayor Daniella Levine-Cava unveils her over $14 billion budget for fiscal 26-27, saying property tax rates will remain unchanged.
4: It takes steps to control costs as revenues decline and as inflation increases, and the county prepares for the potential impact of property tax reform on the ballot in November.
3: Transit services will feel the biggest impact with a dozen routes eliminated and some hours of operation shortened. Among the cutbacks, more than 400 vacant jobs won't be filled. There'll be public hearings before the budget takes effect on October 1st. As talks over the Tampa Bay Rays stadium deal continue, there are now indications that the team is weighing an agreement without any involvement from the city of Tampa. Hillsborough County Commission Chair Ken Hagan tells 95.7 WDAE that potential no votes from Tampa City Council are a big issue.
5: Their lack of vision and really short-sightedness is extremely frustrating from all parties. And so, ways are being explored to essentially carve the city out to the extent that's possible.
3: Hagan says it's a matter of the Rays determining which is the best and quickest path for them. How the terms would be structured in the absence of funds from the city has yet to be determined. Several Tampa Bay area counties and cities consider moratoriums on new AI data centers. One Polk County community is moving ahead with plans for a hyperscale center. And in response, a group of citizens has started the process to recall the mayor and two city commissioners. The Fort Meade Recall Committee is targeting Mayor Jared Williams along with commissioners Petrina McCutcheon and Matthew Taylor. The National Hurricane Center is watching a spot off the Gulf Coast with a low chance of becoming a tropical system. Could mean rain for the weekend. With Florida's News, I'm Reed Shepard.

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1: Showers and thunderstorms likely, mainly after 3 o'clock, increasing clouds and hot, with a high near 96, heat index at 110. Calm winds becoming northwest 5 to 7 miles per hour. Chance of rain is 60%. New rainfall amounts between a tenth and a quarter of an inch, except in the thunderstorm areas. 30% chance of showers and thunderstorms mainly before 8 p.m. Then mostly cloudy, becoming clear with a low of 75. And that's your Bass Capital weather.
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1: Good morning, good morning. Enjoy the sunshine while we got it. It's Florida. We'll have rain this afternoon, probably. We didn't get any yesterday, though, at least not at my house. Somebody may have gotten it someplace. We didn't get it at our house yesterday. All right, got a buddy here, Tom. He's looking for a driver's side park lamp turn signal assembly for a 1978 Ford Ranchero. This assembly will only fit two vehicles, a 77 to 79 Ford Ranchero or a 77-79 Ford LTD II. I didn't even know they made an LTD II until we did this. No other models or years will work. Landline is 207-375-4471. Once again, that is 207-375-4475. All right. Y'all going to have to make the phone ring if you want it to last very long today. I did not look yet at our spot list, so I don't know how many spots I need to get in. So let me slide this down a little bit. They gave us a new screen, and it doesn't give us the same viewing area that we used to have. So, I think we had to make it bigger so we could read it. And, do that. Okay. I have a boat and trailer, 14-foot stump knocker. Has a 20-horsepower, 4-stroke electric start tiller steering. New transom, no rot, less than 25 hours on the motor. Lots of extras come with this. 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Coke Fountain Service Sign, 1934, Tennessee Enamel Company, 22 by 26 inches. 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One complete with for $100 and one missing a tray for $75. I still don't remember them having trays in them. I really don't. Roofing screws for metal roof with the rubber grommets, $40 for a bag, and there's $200 in a bag. The deal with this one is he does not have a phone. You have to go see him. 1609 Cleveland Avenue here in Palatka. It is on the south end of Cleveland near Golf

0: rid of. 937-5120 after 9:30, and I think I'm gonna pull that out because I think her father-in-law told her last night he may have one. So did that come on for me? Okay, there it goes. It's flashing now. It didn't ring though. Well, are there one or two online?
1: There's only one.
0: Well, it's showing two.
1: I only answered one.
0: I'm gonna see. Good morning, you on the air? I lost it. As soon as I heard that hit that first button to transfer it, it went south or north or east or west or down the hall to the potty, whatever. All right, we're going to try this again. Good morning, you're on the air.
2: You sure?
0: Yep, positive.
2: Thanks for having me. How are you this morning?
0: I'm fine. You've been laying low lately.
2: Yeah. Well, I had nothing to sell and nothing I wanted to buy, but I bought 6 bags of screws yesterday.
0: Oh, okay. So is he out?
2: No, he's got plenty more, and he ended up being an old friend of mine. Used to work down at Libel's.
0: Oh, okay.
2: So we rekindled our friendship.
0: Well, that's good.
2: Yeah. And if anybody wants some screws, I want to give you my number. And I'll hook them up like that. How about
0: okay,
2: that?
0: Okay, I'm going to write it down on his thing. All right, what's your number?
2: 386-213-0621.
0: All right, we can do that. 386.
2: Hey, I was on a roof yesterday from 10 o'clock to 3 o'clock, and it almost killed me.
0: I was going to say, Jimmy, you ought to have more sense than that. Except I have a friend that is my age that gets up on his daughter's roof. You're younger than I am. Gets up on his daughter's metal roof. Gets up on his daughter's metal roof, and we're just sitting there having a heart attack watching him because he has artificial knees also.
2: Oh, my God.
0: And he's fallen off the roof once. And so none of us in the neighborhood leave when he's up on the roof because we're all waiting to see if we need to pick him up.
2: I hear you.
0: But you guys stay off the roof in the middle of the day.
2: I can't get nobody to help me.
0: Well, that's our problem.
2: I'll hire somebody. If somebody needs a job, just to go up and down the ladder and hand me stuff.
0: Mm-hmm.
2: I can't get nobody to work for any amount of money. So if somebody wants to be a laborer, I pay them whatever they want.
0: Our house, we can't get help and for just small projects that I can't reach to do.
2: Yep.
0: So.
2: It's pretty sad.
0: Mm-hmm.
2: But let's see. Okay. I guess I started out the festivities.
0: You did start out the festivities, and I appreciate it. That's a good way for people to get a hold of him because that's been a major thing. Well, we don't know how to get a hold of him.
2: Well,
0: and,
2: there you go.
0: All right. Thank you.
2: Yeah. All right.
0: All right,
2: bye-bye.
0: Well, that's a good way to get a hold of him. Jimmy, and trust me, Jimmy will go get him. I know him. For sale, a treadmill right here at the radio station. It's not been used much. I think I've walked on it shortly. I don't know that anybody else has, but I have. I can turn it on, and I can walk it. Probably in my office I might get on it. I don't know, but it's brand new. She's got the books for it. They paid $450 for it. She'll take $99. And it is yours. And you can be in great shape by the fall. And wear all those cute holiday outfits. 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Now I'm telling you. If you wait to go buy a generator until there is a named storm coming into Florida, lots of luck even finding one. And this is a whole house generator, so you have time to get it wired correctly.

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0: 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Call at 336-1567, 336-1567. Now, if you don't get him, he said, please do not leave him a message, text him. And the text number is the same thing, except you had the 386-336-1567. He told me about his answer machine, and I said, it must be related to mine. He said, when you play it back, it sounds like it's speaking alien. So, he said, text him if you can't get him by telephone, please. He will be glad to return phone calls. Vintage ceramic molds, new. They would have been $6 to $95. He just needs them gone. $1 a piece. 17-inch, 5-lug aluminum factory Jeep wheels, $500. A Schwinn 26-inch ladies' bike, aluminum frame, 7-speed, handbrakes, 100. You can text Wayne at 386-937-7854. You can actually call him also. 386-937-7854. And he says, please do not leave a message on the answer machine. His may speak alien also. I don't know. Or actually, mine's so full that we can't get to it. When I had my first knee replacement, gosh knows how many years ago, we tried to get the messages off of it, and I couldn't, and I have yet to get any messages off of it. I need just to turn the phone off, because we don't use it. 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
0: 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All right, Interlochen Methodist Church has a breakfast on Saturday. It's the third Saturday of the month. So you know they're going to be opening that kitchen up and feeding everybody. 7 a.m. to 10 a.m. It is $7 a plate. Eggs, pancake, French toast, sausage, biscuits, gravy, grits, toast, juice, and coffee. 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And it goes to help their work within the church. 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All right, you got about 30 seconds to call me in if you want to play Swap Shop today.
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0: All right, that's it for us today. We'll be back again tomorrow to buy, sell, swap, or trade. It's always fun to look in the other studio and see them all jump, and which means it's time for me to let them go back to their music and we'll go back to ours. You have a great day and God bless.

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1: Showers and thunderstorms likely, mainly after 3 o'clock, increasing clouds and hot, with a high near 96, heat index at 110. Calm winds becoming northwest, 5 to 7 miles per hour. Chance of rain is 60%. New rainfall amounts between a tenth and a quarter of an inch, except in the thunderstorm areas. 30% chance of showers and thunderstorms, mainly before 8 p.m. Then mostly cloudy, becoming clear, with a low of 75. And that's your Bass Capital weather.
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1: NBC News Radio, I'm Michael Kastner. Around half of House Democrats voted to end aid to Israel Wednesday. That's a massive shift in political support for the U.S. ally. An amendment to a State Department funding bill introduced by Republican Kentucky Congressman Thomas Massey would have slashed aid for Israel by $3.3 billion. President Trump will welcome South Carolina Republican Senator Darlene Graham to the White House. Graham was appointed to take over the seat of her brother, Senator Lindsey Graham, who died unexpectedly over the weekend. As the heat wave continues, a new 50-state study ranks Nebraska toward the top of the list of states with the most homes that have air conditioning. More from Dave Bull.
2: Hard Rock Bet examined U.S. Census data for all 50 states to determine air conditioning coverage. Nebraska ranked as the sixth best state for homes with air conditioning per capita. There are just under 7,100 homes in Nebraska without air conditioning.
1: That's just under 1%. Michael Kastner, NBC News Radio.
3: This is Florida News Now.
4: Forecasters are watching an area in the northeastern Gulf with a 20% chance of developing over the next 7 days. It's not expected to threaten southwest Florida, but it could definitely increase rain chances near Tampa and the Big Bend. A Tallahassee civil jury finding a Miami Beach state representative should pay two men $450,000 for his questionable interactions with a staffer and intern.
5: I'm putting my life in your hands.
6: In serving as his own attorney and defending himself from a legislative aides and intern's claims of sexual harassment, battery, and defamation, Fabian Basabi telling the civil jury he has nothing to hide. A frustrated Judge J. Lee Marsh nearly threw out the state representative's entire defense.
7: I'm concerned this process has been so tainted that they're unable to make an informed, intelligent, knowing decision under the rules of evidence and procedure.
6: In the end, he allowed Basabi to wrap up his closing arguments, already instructing jurors to forget everything Basabi said about his not facing criminal charges. Erica Rodriguez, Miami.
4: The House Homeland Security Committee is requesting a briefing with ICE next week.
8: Republican Congressman from New York, Andrew Garbarino, who chairs the committee, tells The Hill his panel's already reached out to ICE for details on the status of its implementation of body camera requirements for officers. That request comes after ICE officers fatally shot two individuals over the past week. Garbarino notes the briefing will not touch on those shootings as the FBI is investigating both of them. Both men were inside their cars when federal officers shot them, prompting ICE to temporarily pause traffic stops. In a post Wednesday, President Trump said federal immigration agents are not ending traffic stops.
4: That's Scott Carr. Universal Orlando's Fast and Furious Supercharged ride is going to be closing on August 16th, not in 2027. With Florida's News, I'm Natalie Rodriguez.
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12: Showers and thunderstorms likely, mainly after 3 o'clock, increasing clouds and hot, with a high near 96, heat index at 110. Calm winds becoming northwest, 5 to 7 miles per hour. Chance of rain is 60%. New rainfall amounts between a tenth and a quarter of an inch, except in the thunderstorm areas. 30% chance of showers and thunderstorms, mainly before 8 p.m. Then mostly cloudy, becoming clear, with a low of 75. And that's your Bass Capital weather.

0: Hi, this is Holly Pickens from the Putnam County School Board, reminding you that together we are making a difference in our children's lives. 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
1: 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Highway Mart is located on Highway 20 near the intersection with Highway 19 in Palatka.

Not only did New Yorker Carole King have the number one album in America, but two of her compositions were sitting in the top five this particular week. Hello, everyone. I am Mark Blumenthal, the host of the Top 20 Countdown every Saturday morning on this station. 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
1: Showers and thunderstorms likely, mainly after 3 o'clock, increasing clouds and hot, with a high near 96, heat index at 110. Calm winds becoming northwest, 5 to 7 miles per hour. Chance of rain is 60%. New rainfall amounts between a tenth and a quarter of an inch, except in the thunderstorm areas. 30% chance of showers and thunderstorms mainly before 8 p.m. Then mostly cloudy, becoming clear, with a low of 75. And that's your Bass Capital weather.
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1: NBC News Radio, I'm Michael Kastner. President Trump will address the nation in a primetime speech tonight. The president last spoke to the country in primetime on April 1st, about a month after the start of the war in Iran. The Senate Judiciary Committee will continue hearing testimony today as it considers Todd Blanche's nomination to be the next U.S. Attorney General. Yesterday, President Trump's former personal lawyer faced tough questions from the Senate panel on issues related to the so-called anti-weaponization fund and convicted sex offender Jeffrey Epstein. Today's another day of unhealthy air from the Canadian wildfire smoke in the New York City area. Mayor Zoran Mamdani says N95-style masks are being made available to impacted areas, including libraries and firehouses in New York City.
2: This specifically affects a set of New Yorkers, whether they're older New Yorkers are immunocompromised, New Yorkers with younger children. If you are feeling any effects from this, I would advise you to stay indoors.
1: Michael Kastner, NBC News Radio.
3: This is Florida News Now.
4: The Florida Immigrant Coalition is calling for transparent investigations after three people died during recent encounters involving federal immigration agents. The demand follows the death of a man who was struck by a tractor trailer while running away from ICE agents during an operation in St. Augustine. President Trump says ICE should continue their traffic stops as DHS reviews some enforcement tactics. Officials with the U.S. Navy's elite Blue Angels flight demonstration squadron reviewing footage from social media that shows a low-flying jet buzzing Pensacola Beach. A statement from the group says the plane flew lower than standard profile. The statement went on to say safety is the top priority. Palm Beach County Commissioners voting 5-1 yesterday to reject an expansion plan tied to Project Tango, a proposed hyperscale data center near Wellington. Residents and environmental groups raised concerns about noise, heat, water use, and the project's proximity to homes, schools, and the Everglades.
5: Goal for Argentina! They take the lead in stoppage time.
4: Lionel Messi putting on a masterclass, delivering two late assists to lead Argentina to a thrilling 2-1 comeback victory over England. England are heading to Miami to battle France for the bronze medal this Saturday at Miami Stadium. Messi's squad will face Spain in the cup final from New Jersey on Sunday. The ESPYs recognizing the best and brightest in sports last night in New York City, and the ESPY for the best soccer player, of course, went to Inter Miami's Lionel Messi. Federal authorities are warning soccer fans, though, about counterfeit World Cup jerseys coming out of South Florida. Customs officers say more than 16,000 fake jerseys were seized in a single shipment through Miami. Officials say the products may be made with unsafe materials, with their profits going to criminal organizations. The crackdown is continuing in Florida and across the country. And Florida's back-to-school tax holiday begins on Monday. With Florida's News, I'm Karen Curtis.
6: Boating restricted zones are an important part of ensuring safety on Florida's waterways. In idle speed, no wake zones, vessels must operate at a minimum speed that will maintain headway and steerage with no visible wake. In slow speed, minimum wake zones, vessels must operate fully off plane and a speed which is making little or no wake. In either zone, vessels should be completely settled in the water, regardless of speed. 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
8: Showers and thunderstorms likely, mainly after 3 o'clock, increasing clouds and hot, with a high near 96, heat index at 110. Calm winds becoming northwest, 5 to 7 miles per hour. Chance of rain is 60%. New rainfall amounts between a tenth and a quarter of an inch, except in the thunderstorm areas. 30% chance of showers and thunderstorms, mainly before 8 p.m. Then mostly cloudy, becoming clear, with a low of 75. And that's your Bass Capital weather.

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1: Showers and thunderstorms likely, mainly after 3 o'clock, increasing clouds and hot, with a high near 96, heat index at 110. Calm winds becoming northwest, 5 to 7 miles per hour. Chance of rain is 60%. New rainfall amounts between a tenth and a quarter of an inch, except in the thunderstorm areas. 30% chance of showers and thunderstorms mainly before 8 p.m. Then mostly cloudy, becoming clear, with a low of 75. And that's your Bass Capital weather.
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5: This is Ryan Adams with your local Edward Jones office of Ryan Adams and Luke Mutchie. Parents and grandparents, this one is for you. 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These accounts are designed to help families start investing in a child's future early in life. There is also a special $1,000 government contribution available. 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The money is invested in broad U.S. stock market index funds and can be used to help build wealth for future goals, including education, buying a first home, or even retirement. To learn more about whether a Trump account could benefit your child or grandchild, you can find our office at 512 South Palm Avenue or give us a call at 386-530-4190. Thank you.

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3: Hello, Palatka and Putnam County. I'm Rusty Starr, the new and old publisher of the Palatka Daily News. I'm happy to be back at my old job after being away from your local newspaper for 13 years. In these modern times, some people think that social media can give them the news they need. But as Paul Harvey used to say, you need to hear the rest of the story. 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
1: Showers and thunderstorms likely, mainly after 3 o'clock, increasing clouds and hot, with a high near 96, heat index at 110. Calm winds becoming northwest, 5 to 7 miles per hour. Chance of rain is 60%. New rainfall amounts between a tenth and a quarter of an inch, except in the thunderstorm areas. 30% chance of showers and thunderstorms mainly before 8 p.m. Then mostly cloudy, becoming clear, with a low of 75. And that's your Bass Capital weather.
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0: Hello, Palatka and Putnam County. I'm Rusty Starr, the new and old publisher of the Palatka Daily News. I'm happy to be back at my old job after being away from your local newspaper for 13 years. In these modern times, some people think that social media can give them the news they need. But as Paul Harvey used to say, you need to hear the rest of the story. Please read the Daily News in print and online so you can get the information you need to make important decisions in your life.
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2: 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The Interlochen Fire Department will have breakfast on the first Saturday of each month at 217 Kennedy Street in Interlochen. 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
6: NBC News Radio, I'm Michael Kastner. The nation will hear from President Trump tonight in a primetime address on election integrity. The president is also meeting with new South Carolina Republican Senator Darlene Graham, the sister of the late Lindsey Graham, today at the White House. Later today, he'll welcome El Salvadoran President Nayib Bukele to the Oval Office. Todd Blanche is once again on Capitol Hill to give testimony as the Senate considers his nomination to be the next U.S. Attorney General. Yesterday, President Trump's former personal lawyer faced tough questions from the Senate panel on issues related to the so-called anti-weaponization fund and convicted sex offender Jeffrey Epstein. After a break in the hearing, Texas Republican Senator John Cornyn on his thoughts.
7: I'm not going to make a decision until I have to.
6: Blanche has served as acting attorney general since Trump fired Pam Bondi back in April. Michael Kastner, NBC News Radio.
8: This is Florida News Now.
9: Florida gasoline getting more expensive. Averages up another 6 cents today, now $3.95 for a gallon of regular. And a second suspect is in custody in connection with the theft of more than $31,000 worth of Apple products from a FedEx truck back in November. Police say Yasmani Aguiar Gonzalez turned himself in yesterday. Last month, police arrested Michael Turo Cabrera in the case. Aguiar Gonzalez's attorney says his client decided to turn himself in after learning of Turo Cabrera's arrest.
10: Oh, man, I can't be a woman, Joe.
9: That's James Shepard being put in the back of a Flagler County Sheriff's Office cruiser after a deputy pulled the 52-year-old over as he drove on a suspended license to his court-ordered drug class, where it's believed he was going to use a fake bladder to provide a urine sample. He's caught on video tossing the so-called Whizinator onto the cruiser's floorboard.
10: I asked you if you have anything on your person.
11: I don't.
10: You did. And you're lying to me.
9: Shepard is being held without bond, driving without a license, violating probation, defrauding a drug test, and tampering with evidence. And back to school season is right around the corner, but...
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9: Florida Lottery says tomorrow's Mega Millions jackpot has cleared $672 million. Saturday's Powerball jackpot not far behind, worth an estimated $526 million. And Universal Orlando's Fast and Furious supercharged ride set to close earlier than expected. They announced the last day for visitors to experience the ride based on the popular movie franchise will be August 16th. They originally announced it would close in 2020. With Florida's News, I'm Al Lewis.

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1: Showers and thunderstorms likely, mainly after 3 o'clock, increasing clouds and hot, with a high near 96, heat index at 110. Calm winds becoming northwest, 5 to 7 miles per hour. Chance of rain is 60%. New rainfall amounts between a tenth and a quarter of an inch, except in the thunderstorm areas. 30% chance of showers and thunderstorms, mainly before 8 p.m. Then mostly cloudy, becoming clear, with a low of 75. And that's your Bass Capital weather.

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1: 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Today, an open house and tour will let people have their first look at the reimagined, rebuilt Middleton Burney Elementary School in Crescent City. An open house is scheduled today from 5 to 7 p.m. at the new campus. Principal of the school is Yolanda Brady, and she'll be among those on hand to greet visitors. The staff is continuing to fill positions for its inaugural staff. If you're interested, you can go to Putnam County School District site and apply. 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On Monday, July 20th, the annual back-to-school sales tax holiday in the state of Florida begins. The sales tax holiday continues through August the 20th. Among items on the tax holiday list, clothing, footwear, backpacks, certain school supplies, learning aids and jigsaw puzzles, and personal computers and some computer-related accessories. Lists are available through school districts and on school websites. August 10th is set for the beginning of schools in Putnam, Flagler, and St. John's counties. In St. Augustine tonight, a summer tradition continues with the annual free Concerts of the Plaza series. Tonight is Ancient City Slickers performing from 6 to 8 p.m. Bring a chair or blanket to sit on. You can bring food to the park, but no alcoholic beverages. The Plaza de Constitucion is between Cathedral and King Streets in the heart of historic downtown. Ancient City Slickers have their own recipe for success. A banjo played with excitement, gut bucket or tuba played with spunk, guitar played with attitude, washboard and noisemakers to add pizzazz. The secret ingredient? Kazoos. Palm Coast Planning Board Wednesday night went against the city administration's recommendations and rejected proposed land use changes that would have cleared the way for the development of 22,000 homes west of U.S. 1. Radiant, the Rayonier subsidiary, has said the development would add 55,000 new residents at build-out in 2056. The planning board rejected the two motions by a 5-0 vote and said too many questions remained unanswered. Proposal now goes to the city council, which could override the planning board's recommendations. Coming up Tuesday in Palatka, a mayoral debate is scheduled by the Revitalized Historic Palatka. That's an alternative Main Street program. The event will be at Robert H. Jenkins Jr. Community Center, 1100 North 19th Street in Palatka. Doors open at 5:30 p.m. The debate is set for 6 to 8 p.m. Mayoral candidates include incumbent Robbie Correa, Tatiana, Henry Daniel, Constance Daniels, and Carl Flagg. Flagg is a former mayor of Palatka. The event is open to the public. This is Marcia Lane, your roving reporter.
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1: Showers and thunderstorms likely, mainly after 3 o'clock, increasing clouds and hot, with a high near 96, heat index at 110. Calm winds becoming northwest, 5 to 7 miles per hour. Chance of rain is 60%. New rainfall amounts between a tenth and a quarter of an inch, except in the thunderstorm areas. 30% chance of showers and thunderstorms, mainly before 8 p.m. Then mostly cloudy, becoming clear, with a low of 75. And that's your Bass Capital weather.
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1: NBC News Radio, I'm Michael Kastner. The nation will hear from President Trump tonight in a primetime address on election integrity. The president is also meeting with new South Carolina Republican Senator Darlene Graham, the sister of the late Lindsey Graham, today at the White House. Later today, he'll welcome El Salvadoran President Nayib Bukele to the Oval Office. Todd Blanche is once again on Capitol Hill to give testimony as the Senate considers his nomination to be the next U.S. Attorney General. Yesterday, President Trump's former personal lawyer faced tough questions from the Senate panel on issues related to the so-called anti-weaponization fund and convicted sex offender Jeffrey Epstein. After a break in the hearing, Texas Republican Senator John Cornyn on his thoughts.
2: I'm not going to make a decision until I have to.
1: Blanche has served as acting attorney general since Trump fired Pam Bondi back in April. Michael Kastner, NBC News Radio.
3: This is Florida News Now.
4: South Florida Congresswoman Maria Elvira Salazar, who sits on the House Foreign Affairs Committee, updated U.S. plans for military action in Cuba. She says there are options, but so far the president has chosen not to enforce them in hopes that the Castros leave the island.
5: But now the president, the commander-in-chief, is telling them it's time to go. And you know that Raul has been indicted, something that should have happened 35 years ago.
4: Salazar says, just like Maduro, the Castros will be sorry if they don't leave on their own. She also promises Cuba will be liberated before the end of the year. The Blue Angels are reviewing a low-altitude flight that sent chairs and umbrellas flying on Pensacola Beach Wednesday morning. Navy officials say the jet flew below its standard profile during a Breakfast with the Blues event. The Precision Flying Team says it's reviewing the maneuver to make sure future flights meet Navy and FAA safety standards. After a 12-hour meeting, the Palm Beach County Commission voted down a massive AI data center proposed for an area near a housing community and an elementary school. The 5-1 vote coming after lots of public comment against Project Tango.
6: How can this facility withstand generating enough electricity for our neighbor and everybody else that's supposed to be getting it?
4: And there were some political threats.
7: And if you guys vote yes to this, I will spend the next 6 months making sure none of you guys get reelected.
4: Outbursts forced the removal of four people. Universal Orlando's Fast and Furious supercharged ride will close earlier than expected. Universal says the last day to experience the ride based on the movie franchise will be August 16th. Originally, they were going to close it next year. Gas averaging $3.95 a gallon in Florida per AAA. That is up 6 cents from yesterday. With Florida's News, I'm Gordon Bird.
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10: Showers and thunderstorms likely, mainly after 3 o'clock, increasing clouds and hot, with a high near 96, heat index at 110. Calm winds becoming northwest, 5 to 7 miles per hour. Chance of rain is 60%. New rainfall amounts between a tenth and a quarter of an inch, except in the thunderstorm areas. 30% chance of showers and thunderstorms, mainly before 8 p.m. Then mostly cloudy, becoming clear, with a low of 75. And that's your Bass Capital weather.

0: Hi, this is Laura from the Palatka Art League, reminding you that life is art, art is life. 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
2: 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Today, an open house and tour will let people have their first look at the reimagined, rebuilt Middleton Burney Elementary School in Crescent City. An open house is scheduled today from 5 to 7 p.m. at the new campus. Principal of the school is Yolanda Brady, and she'll be among those on hand to greet visitors. The staff is continuing to fill positions for its inaugural staff. If you're interested, you can go to Putnam County School District site and apply. That's www.putnamschools.org/page/employment. On Monday, July 20th, the annual back-to-school sales tax holiday in the state of Florida begins. The sales tax holiday continues through August the 20th. Among items on the tax holiday list, clothing, footwear, backpacks, certain school supplies, learning aids and jigsaw puzzles, and personal computers and some computer-related accessories. Lists are available through school districts and on school websites. August 10th is set for the beginning of schools in Putnam, Flagler, and St. John's counties. In

0: Augustine tonight. A summer tradition continues with the annual free Concerts of the Plaza series. Tonight is Ancient City Slickers performing from 6 to 8 p.m. Bring a chair or blanket to sit on. You can bring food to the park, but no alcoholic beverages. The Plaza de Constitucion is between Cathedral and King Streets in the heart of historic downtown. Ancient City Slickers have their own recipe for success. A banjo played with excitement, gut bucket or tuba played with spunk, guitar played with attitude, washboard and noisemakers to add pizzazz. The secret ingredient? Kazoos. Palm Coast Planning Board Wednesday night went against the city administration's recommendations and rejected proposed land use changes that would have cleared the way for the development of 22,000 homes west of U.S. 1. Radiant, the Rayonier subsidiary, has said the development would add 55,000 new residents at build-out in 2056. The planning board rejected the two motions by a 5-0 vote and said too many questions remained unanswered. Proposal now goes to the city council, which could override the planning board's recommendations. Coming up Tuesday in Palatka, a mayoral debate is scheduled by the Revitalized Historic Palatka. That's an alternative Main Street program. The event will be at Robert H. Jenkins Jr. Community Center, 1100 North 19th Street in Palatka. Doors open at 5:30 p.m. The debate is set for 6 to 8 p.m. Mayoral candidates include incumbent Robbie Correa, Tatiana, Henry Daniel, Constance Daniels, and Carl Flagg. Flagg is a former mayor of Palatka. The event is open to the public. This is Marcia Lane, your roving reporter.
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0: Showers and thunderstorms likely, mainly after 3 o'clock, increasing clouds and hot, with a high near 96, heat index at 110. Calm winds becoming northwest 5 to 7 miles per hour. Chance of rain is 60%. New rainfall amounts between a tenth and a quarter of an inch, except in the thunderstorm areas. 30% chance of showers and thunderstorms mainly before 8 p.m. Then mostly cloudy, becoming clear with a low of 75. And that's your Bass Capital weather.
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1: Showers and thunderstorms likely, mainly after 3 o'clock, increasing clouds and hot, with a high near 96, heat index at 110. Calm winds becoming northwest, 5 to 7 miles per hour. Chance of rain is 60%. New rainfall amounts between a tenth and a quarter of an inch, except in the thunderstorm areas. 30% chance of showers and thunderstorms, mainly before 8 p.m. Then mostly cloudy, becoming clear, with a low of 75. And that's your Bass Capital weather.
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1: NBC News Radio, I'm Chris Caraggio.
2: President Trump is set to address the country tonight. He has provided very few details about what he plans to unveil, but suggested it'll focus on free and fair elections. While speaking Tuesday in the Oval Office, the president called for America to shape up and touted tonight's address as a very big announcement. The address is scheduled to begin at 9 p.m. Eastern from the White House. Wildfires burning in Canada and Minnesota are causing air quality issues for millions across the U.S. The smoke was dense and hazy yesterday from Minnesota to Michigan and upstate New York and further into the Northeast. Today, the smoke is expected from Ohio to Wisconsin, with some possible over Philadelphia, Chicago, and Minneapolis. The U.S. and Iran are trading strikes against each other. Iran state media claims U.S. military facilities in Jordan, Bahrain, and Kuwait were attacked. The U.S. conducted strikes in northern Iran earlier today, and American forces also intercepted a ship that was allegedly attempting to break the naval blockade of the Strait of Hormuz. I'm Chris Caraggio, NBC News Radio.
3: This is Florida News Now.
4: Two sheriff's deputies have been shot and wounded in Hillsborough County. The sheriff, Chad Cronister, says they and the suspect have been taken to hospitals. The shooting happened in Ruskin, south of Tampa, a short time ago. Not clear what led up to the shooting. A no vote from all but one Palm Beach County commissioner after a 12-hour meeting on a proposal for an AI data center known as Project Tango.
5: Many of the concerns over the data center were that it would have been located near an elementary school. People and some of the commissioners saying they weren't sure how it may impact kids. Developers say the project could have brought jobs and money to the county. Republican County Commissioner Maria Marino cast the lone vote in favor of Project Tango.
6: While I'm probably not in agreement with the rest of the board, I will take the slings and arrows, but I think this is something that we do need.
5: The vote coming after commissioners heard hours of public comments, mostly from those against the proposal, and listening to experts provided by the project manager. I'm Joel Malkin.
4: Meantime, activists in Fort Meade in Polk County have turned in petitions to recall the mayor and two city commission members who voted in favor of a massive data center project there. President Trump wants immigration and customs enforcement officers to continue with traffic stops after another string of deadly shootings. Former acting ICE director John Sandwich says they're trained for these types of stops, but they're not typical for ICE.
7: The vast majority of immigration arrests are people who are, you would find them in a prison or jail, or we pick them up from the Border Patrol down at the border.
4: Red flags being raised after three people died during encounters with federal officers within a week. One of them, a 28-year-old Mexican national killed by a tractor trailer trying to evade ICE in St. Augustine. More unemployment filings in Florida. The Labor Department says 7,100 Floridians filed first-time claims for jobless benefits during the week ending July 11th, up nearly 2,600 from the week before. With Florida's news, I'm Gordon Bird.
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11: Showers and thunderstorms likely, mainly after 3 o'clock, increasing clouds and hot, with a high near 96, heat index at 110. Calm winds becoming northwest, 5 to 7 miles per hour. Chance of rain is 60%. New rainfall amounts between a tenth and a quarter of an inch, except in the thunderstorm areas. 30% chance of showers and thunderstorms, mainly before 8 p.m. Then mostly cloudy, becoming clear, with a low of 75. And that's your Bass Capital weather.

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1: In less than a month, schools in Putnam, St. John's, and Flagler counties will be opening. Today, an open house and tour will let people have their first look at the reimagined, rebuilt Middleton Burney Elementary School in Crescent City. An open house is scheduled today from 5 to 7 p.m. at the new campus. Principal of the school is Yolanda Brady, and she'll be among those on hand to greet visitors. The staff is continuing to fill positions for its inaugural staff. If you're interested, you can go to Putnam County School District site and apply. 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On Monday, July 20th, the annual back-to-school sales tax holiday in the state of Florida begins. The sales tax holiday continues through August the 20th. Among items on the tax holiday list, clothing, footwear, backpacks, certain school supplies, learning aids and jigsaw puzzles, and personal computers and some computer-related accessories. Lists are available through school districts and on school websites. August 10th is set for the beginning of schools in Putnam, Flagler, and St. John's counties. In St. Augustine tonight, a summer tradition continues with the annual free Concerts of the Plaza series. Tonight is Ancient City Slickers performing from 6 to 8 p.m. Bring a chair or blanket to sit on. You can bring food to the park, but no alcoholic beverages. The Plaza de Constitucion is between Cathedral and King Streets in the heart of historic downtown. Ancient City Slickers have their own recipe for success. A banjo played with excitement, gut bucket or tuba played with spunk, guitar played with attitude, washboard and noisemakers to add pizzazz. The secret ingredient? Kazoos. Palm Coast Planning Board Wednesday night went against the city administration's recommendations and rejected proposed land use changes that would have cleared the way for the development of 22,000 homes west of U.S. 1. Radiant, the Rayonier subsidiary, has said the development would add 55,000 new residents at build-out in 2056. The planning board rejected the two motions by a 5-0 vote and said too many questions remained unanswered. Proposal now goes to the city council, which could override the planning board's recommendations. Coming up Tuesday in Palatka, a mayoral debate is scheduled by the Revitalize Historic Palatka. That's an alternative Main Street program, 8th Street in Palatka. Doors open at 5:30 p.m. The debate is set for 6 to 8 p.m. Mayoral candidates include incumbent Robbie Correa, Tatiana, Henry Daniel, Constance Daniels, and Carl Flagg. Flagg is a former mayor of Palatka. The event is open to the public. This is Marcia Lane, your roving reporter.
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1: Showers and thunderstorms likely, mainly after 3 o'clock, increasing clouds and hot, with a high near 96, heat index at 110. Calm winds becoming northwest, 5 to 7 miles per hour. Chance of rain is 60%. New rainfall amounts between a tenth and a quarter of an inch, except in the thunderstorm areas. 30% chance of showers and thunderstorms, mainly before 8 p.m. Then mostly cloudy, becoming clear, with a low of 75. And that's your Bass Capital weather.
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1: NBC News Radio, I'm Chris Caraggio.
2: President Trump is set to address the country tonight. He has provided very few details about what he plans to unveil, but suggested it'll focus on free and fair elections. The address is scheduled to begin at 9 p.m. Eastern from the White House. Wildfires burning in Canada and Minnesota are causing air quality issues for millions across the U.S. The smoke was dense and hazy yesterday from Minnesota to Michigan and upstate New York and further into the Northeast. Today, the smoke is expected from Ohio to Wisconsin, with some possible over Philadelphia, Chicago, and Minneapolis. President Trump's longtime teleprompter operator is accused of winning thousands of dollars after placing bets on his speeches. That's according to ABC News. Gabriel Perez is reportedly in talks with federal regulators to reach a settlement over the allegations. Perez reportedly won the money on prediction market Kalshi by using his insider knowledge. I'm Chris Caraggio, NBC News Radio.
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4: Florida gasoline getting more expensive. Averages up another 6 cents today, now $3.95 for a gallon of regular. And a second suspect is in custody in connection with the theft of more than $31,000 worth of Apple products from a FedEx truck back in November. Police say Yasmani Aguiar Gonzalez turned himself in yesterday. Last month, police arrested Michael Turo Cabrera in the case. Aguiar Gonzalez's attorney says his client decided to turn himself in after learning of Turo Cabrera's arrest.
5: Oh, man, I can't believe I'm going back to jail.
4: That's James Shepard being put in the back of a Flagler County Sheriff's Office cruiser after a deputy pulled the 52-year-old over as he drove on a suspended license to his court-ordered drug class, where it's believed he was going to use a fake bladder to provide a urine sample. He's caught on video tossing the so-called Whizinator onto the cruiser's floorboard.
6: I asked you if you have anything on your person.
7: I don't.
6: You did, and you're lying to me.
4: Shepard is being held without bond, driving without a license, violating probation, defrauding a drug test, and tampering with evidence. And back to school season. Season is right around the corner, but
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4: Florida Lottery says tomorrow's Mega Millions jackpot is cleared $672 million. Saturday's Powerball jackpot not far behind, worth an estimated $526 million. And Universal Orlando's Fast and Furious supercharged ride set to close earlier than expected. They announced the last day for visitors to experience the ride based on the popular movie franchise will be August 16th. They originally announced it would close in 2020. With Florida's News, I'm Al Lewis.
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11: Showers and thunderstorms likely, mainly after 3 o'clock, increasing clouds and hot, with a high near 96, heat index at 110. Calm winds becoming northwest, 5 to 7 miles per hour. Chance of rain is 60%. New rainfall amounts between a tenth and a quarter of an inch, except in the thunderstorm areas. 30% chance of showers and thunderstorms, mainly before 8 p.m. Then mostly cloudy, becoming clear, with a low of 75. And that's your Bass Capital weather.

0: 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Well, they're so lonely. 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
1: In less than a month, schools in Putnam, St. John's, and Flagler counties will be opening. Today, an open house and tour will let people have their first look at the reimagined, rebuilt Middleton Burney Elementary School in Crescent City. An open house is scheduled today from 5 to 7 p.m. at the new campus. Principal of the school is Yolanda Brady, and she'll be among those on hand to greet visitors. The staff is continuing to fill positions for its inaugural staff. If you're interested, you can go to Putnam County School District site and apply. That's www.putnamschools.org/page/employment. On Monday, July 20th, the annual back-to-school sales tax holiday in the state of Florida begins. The sales tax holiday continues through August the 20th. Among items on the tax holiday list, clothing, footwear, backpacks, certain school supplies, learning aids and jigsaw puzzles, and personal computers and some computer-related accessories. Lists are available through school districts and on school websites. August 10th is set for the beginning of schools in Putnam, Flagler, and St. John's counties. In St. Augustine tonight, a summer tradition continues with the annual free Concerts of the Plaza series. Tonight is Ancient City Slickers performing from 6 to 8 p.m. Bring a chair or blanket to sit on. You can bring food to the park, but no alcoholic beverages. The Plaza de Constitucion is between Cathedral and King Streets in the heart of historic downtown. Ancient City Slickers have their own recipe for success. A banjo played with excitement, gut bucket or tuba played with spunk, guitar played with attitude, washboard and noisemakers to add pizzazz. The secret ingredient? Kazoos. Palm Coast Planning Board Wednesday night went against the city administration's recommendations and rejected proposed land use changes that would have cleared the way for the development of 22,000 homes west of U.S. 1. Radiant, the Rayonier subsidiary, has said the development would add 55,000 new residents at build-out in 2056. The planning board rejected the two motions by a 5-0 vote and said too many questions remained unanswered. Proposal now goes to the City Council, which could override the Planning Board's recommendations. Coming up Tuesday in Palatka, a mayoral debate is scheduled by the Revitalized Historic Palatka. That's an alternative Main Street program. The event will be at Robert H. Jenkins Jr. Community Center, 1100 North 19th Street in Palatka. Doors open at 5:30 p.m. The debate is set for 6 to 8 p.m. Mayoral candidates include incumbent Robbie Correa, Tatiana, Henry Daniel, Constance Daniels, and Carl Flagg. Flagg is a former mayor of Palatka. The event is open to the public. This is Marcia Lane, your roving reporter.
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1: Showers and thunderstorms likely, mainly after 3 o'clock, increasing clouds and hot, with a high near 96, heat index at 110. Calm winds becoming northwest, 5 to 7 miles per hour. Chance of rain is 60%. New rainfall amounts between a tenth and a quarter of an inch, except in the thunderstorm areas. 30% chance of showers and thunderstorms mainly before 8 p.m. Then mostly cloudy, becoming clear, with a low of 75. And that's your Bass Capital weather.
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1: NBC News Radio. I'm Chris Caraggio.
2: President Trump is set to address the country tonight. He has provided very few details about what he plans to unveil, but suggested it'll focus on free and fair elections. The address is scheduled to begin at 9 p.m. Eastern from the White House. Wildfires burning in Canada and Minnesota are causing air quality issues for millions across the U.S. The smoke was dense and hazy yesterday from Minnesota to Michigan and upstate New York and further into the Northeast. Today, the smoke is expected from Ohio to Wisconsin, with some possible over Philadelphia, Chicago, and Minneapolis. President Trump's longtime teleprompter operator is accused of winning thousands of dollars after placing bets on his speeches. That's according to ABC News. Gabriel Perez is reportedly in talks with federal regulators to reach a settlement over the allegations. Perez reportedly won the money on prediction market Kalshi by using his insider knowledge. I'm Chris Caraggio, NBC News Radio.
3: This is Florida News Now.
4: The Hillsborough sheriff says two deputies are in surgery at Tampa General Hospital after getting shot and seriously wounded by a domestic violence suspect in Ruskin, who's now dead. Sheriff Chad Cronister says the wounded deputies were ambushed while trying to arrest 34-year-old Chris Machowski.
5: Our suspect punches his hand through the car so he can get a better shot at this deputy sheriff, and he opens fire as the deputy sheriff immediately gets out of the car. The car door's not even closed.
4: That deputy was shot in the face, another shot in the neck while in his patrol car. A third deputy then shot Machowski several times, Machowski dying at a hospital. Cronister says the two deputies were speaking and grateful to be alive. A meeting lasting 12 hours, finishing with another rejection of an AI data center in Palm Beach County. Commissioners considering a proposal called Project Tango. It was targeted for an area near an elementary school. After hearing from experts provided by the developers, Commissioner Maria Sachs wasn't secure enough to vote yes.
6: This is not the place to build something that we don't have one scientist, one expert to say, I've been to one of these, it's okay. I'll put my scientific background on it.
4: The county putting a one-year moratorium in place. Developers could reapply once that expires. A Florida man faces insurance fraud charges after investigators say he collected nearly $160,000 through bogus health insurance claims. State CFO Blaise Ingolia says Tory Jermaine Keith submitted 15 fraudulent or altered claims that led to that amount in reimbursements. Florida families can save some money on back-to-school shopping starting next week. The state's back-to-school sales tax holiday runs July 20th. Monday through August 20th. Shoppers get a break on sales tax for qualifying clothing and school supplies. With Florida's News, I'm Gordon Bird.
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10: Tonight's weather forecast looks like a 30% chance of showers and thunderstorms, and mostly cloudy, and then gradually becoming mostly clear, with low around 75 and a calm wind. And then tomorrow, showers and thunderstorms likely after 2 o'clock, increasing clouds and hot, with a high near 95, high index values as high as 106. Calm wind becoming west around 5 miles an hour in the afternoon. And that is your Bass Capital weather forecast.

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1: 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Highway Mart, located on Highway 20 near the intersection with Highway 19, Palatka.
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2: 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The plaza sits between Cathedral Place and King Street, just west of the Bridge of Lions. Concerts take place every Thursday from 6 until 8 p.m. If there are weather delays or cancellations, updates will be posted on the city's website homepage.
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1: In less than a month, schools in Putnam, St. John's, and Flagler counties will be opening. Today, an open house and tour will let people have their first look at the reimagined, rebuilt Middleton Burney Elementary School in Crescent City. An open house is scheduled today from 5 to 7 p.m. at the new campus. Principal of the school is Yolanda Brady, and she'll be among those on hand to greet visitors. The staff is continuing to fill positions for its inaugural staff. If you're interested, you can go to Putnam County School District site and apply. That's www.putnamschools.org/page/employment. On Monday, July 20th, the annual back-to-school sales tax holiday in the state of Florida begins. The sales tax holiday continues through August the 20th. Among items on the tax holiday list, clothing, footwear, backpacks, certain school supplies, learning aids and jigsaw puzzles, and personal computers and some computer-related accessories. Lists are available through school districts and on school websites. August 10th is set for the beginning of schools in Putnam, Flagler, and St. John's counties. In St. Augustine tonight, a summer tradition continues with the annual free Concerts of the Plaza series. Tonight is Ancient City Slickers performing from 6 to 8 p.m. Bring a chair or blanket to sit on. You can bring food to the park, but no alcoholic beverages. The Plaza de Constitucion is between Cathedral and King Streets in the heart of historic downtown. Ancient City Slickers have their own recipe for success. A banjo played with excitement, gut bucket or tuba played with spunk, guitar played with attitude, washboard and noisemakers to add pizzazz. The secret ingredient? Kazoos. Palm Coast Planning Board Wednesday night went against the city administration's recommendations and rejected proposed land use changes that would have cleared the way for the development of 22,000 homes west of U.S. 1. Radiant, the Rayonier subsidiary, has said the development would add 55,000 new residents at build-out in 2056. The planning board rejected the two motions by a 5-0 vote and said too many questions remained unanswered. Proposal now goes to the city council, which could override the planning board's recommendations. Coming up Tuesday in Palatka, a mayoral debate is scheduled by the Revitalized Historic Palatka. That's an alternative Main Street program. The event will be at Robert H. Jenkins Jr. Community Center, 1100 North 19th Street in Palatka. Doors open at 5:30 p.m. The debate is set for 6 to 8 p.m. Mayoral candidates include incumbent Robbie Correa, Tatiana, Henry Daniel, Constance Daniels, and Carl Flagg. Flagg is a former mayor of Palatka. The event is open to the public. This is Marcia Lane, your roving reporter.
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0: understand how you can, cause like I've been to, you know, Paris, Peru, you know, I've been to Iraq, Iran, Eurasia, you know, I speak very, very fluent Spanish. Todo está bien chévere.
1: Bien chévere.
0: Chévere. Is that right, mama? Yeah,

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1: Tonight's weather forecast looks like a 30% chance of showers and thunderstorms, and mostly cloudy, and then gradually becoming mostly clear, with low around 75 and a calm wind. And then tomorrow, showers and thunderstorms likely after 2 o'clock, increasing clouds and hot, with a high near 95, high index values as high as 106. Calm wind becoming west around 5 miles an hour in the afternoon. And that is your Bass Capital weather forecast.
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1: NBC News Radio. I'm Chris Caraccio.
2: The U.S. has carried out more strikes against Iran. According to U.S. Central Command, the strikes started at 2 p.m. Eastern and were meant to further degrade Iranian military capabilities. This marks the fifth straight night in Iran that U.S. strikes were conducted. Smoke from wildfires in Canada and Minnesota is creating air quality problems across large portions of the U.S. The smoke is expected to spread from the Midwest into parts of the East Coast through Friday. President Trump's longtime teleprompter operator is accused of using insider knowledge to win more than $100,000 betting on Trump's speeches. ABC News reports Gabriel Perez has been placed on unpaid administrative leave and is in talks with federal regulators over the allegations. The prediction market Kalshi reportedly flags suspicious activity tied to bets on words and phrases used in the president's remarks. And the president is set to give a primetime speech tonight. Reports are it'll deal with election integrity. I'm Chris Caraccio, NBC News Radio.
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4: A suspect is dead after opening fire on two sheriff's deputies in Ruskin. Hillsboro Sheriff Chad Cronister says they were surveilling 34-year-old Chris Machowski, a convicted felon who was suspected of tying up and threatening to kill his ex-girlfriend who escaped. Cronister says Machowski punched out a patrol car window and shot one deputy in the face and another deputy in the neck. A third deputy took Machowski out.
5: He sees our suspect firing on the second deputy. He opens fire, returns fire, striking the suspect multiple times.
4: The two deputies who were struck have been airlifted to Tampa General Hospital and are in surgery. Florida experiencing more new unemployment filings. The Labor Department says 7,100 filed first-time claims for jobless benefits during the week ending July 11th. That's up nearly 2,600 from the week before. President Trump wants Immigration and Customs Enforcement officers to continue with traffic stops after another string of deadly shootings.
6: ICE agents are trained for traffic stops, but they may be lacking experience since they're not typical. Former acting ICE director John Sandwig says the majority of arrests occur in jail or on the border.
7: Kind of high-risk traffic stops where you're intending to make an arrest are incredibly dangerous, not only to the subject themselves, but also the officer.
6: ICE's tactics are being criticized after three people died during encounters with federal officers within a week. One of them was a 28-year-old Mexican national killed by a tractor trailer while trying to evade ICE in St. Augustine. Wendy Grossman, Miami.
4: Health Secretary Robert F. Kennedy Jr. and Agriculture Secretary Brooke Rollins are heaping praise on a Tampa hospital for its food. Tampa General Hospital is the first in the country to sign the Trump administration's plan to make hospital food healthy again. Gas prices up 6 cents today, averaging $3.95 in Florida per AAA. With Florida's News, I'm Gordon Burns.

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1: What gets you mad? Hey, this is Pastor Terry, and here's some grace for your journey. What gets you angry? Is it the getting the wrong order when you go through a drive-thru? Is it driving in traffic and, you know, half the people there really can't drive as good as you? Well, Paul got angry over something pretty significant because there were people that were worshiping false idols, just a bunch of stone or some wood or an altar. They weren't seeking the true and living God. And listen to how it says this in the Bible. Now, while Paul was waiting for them in Athens, his spirit was provoked, was vexed, became angry and frustrated within him because he saw the whole city was full of idols. Begin to get angry over spiritual things, the things that offend the gospel. And you know what will happen? You'll be getting angry a little bit differently, but you're going to find some unbelievable grace for your journey.
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1: 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Hello, everyone. I am Mark Blumenthal, the host of the Top 20 Countdown every Saturday morning on this station. 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
1: Tonight's weather forecast looks like a 30% chance of showers and thunderstorms, and mostly cloudy, and then gradually becoming mostly clear, with low around 75 and a calm wind. And then tomorrow, showers and thunderstorms likely after 2 o'clock, increasing clouds and hot, with a high near 95, high index values as high as 106. Calm wind becoming west around 5 miles an hour in the afternoon. And that is your Bass Capital weather forecast.
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Grimes from the Putnam County Department of Public Safety, reminding you to stay safe, stay vigilant, and always be prepared for anything that may come your way, such as wildfires, storms, or any other type of event that may cause you any kind of concern. 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
1: 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Today, an open house and tour will let people have their first look at the reimagined, rebuilt Middleton Burney Elementary School in Crescent City. An open house is scheduled today from 5 to 7 p.m. at the new campus. Principal of the school is Yolanda Brady, and she'll be among those on hand to greet visitors. The staff is continuing to fill positions for its inaugural staff. If you're interested, you can go to Putnam County School District site and apply. 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On Monday, July 20th, the annual back-to-school sales tax holiday in the state of Florida begins. The sales tax holiday continues through August the 20th. Among items on the tax holiday list, clothing, footwear, backpacks, certain school supplies, learning aids and jigsaw puzzles, and personal computers and some computer-related accessories. Lists are available through school districts and on school websites. August 10th is set for the beginning of schools in Putnam, Flagler, and St. John's counties. In St. Augustine tonight, a summer tradition continues with the annual free Concerts of the Plaza series. Tonight is Ancient City Slickers performing from 6 to 8 p.m. Bring a chair or blanket to sit on. You can bring food to the park, but no alcoholic beverages. The Plaza de Constitucion is between Cathedral and King Streets in the heart of historic downtown. Ancient City Slickers have their own recipe for success. A banjo played with excitement, gut bucket or tuba played with spunk, guitar played with attitude, washboard and noisemakers to add pizzazz. The secret ingredient? Kazoos. Palm Coast Planning Board Wednesday night went against the city administration's recommendations and rejected proposed land use changes that would have cleared the way for the development of 22,000 homes west of U.S. 1. Radiant, the Rayonier subsidiary, has said the development would add 55,000 new residents at build-out in 2056. The planning board rejected the two motions by a 5-0 vote and said too many questions remained unanswered. Proposal now goes to the city council, which could override the planning board's recommendations. Coming up Tuesday in Palatka, a mayoral debate is scheduled by the Revitalize Historic Palatka. That's an alternative Main Street program. The event will be at Robert H. Jenkins Jr. Community Center, 1100 North 19th Street in Palatka. Doors open at 5:30 p.m. The debate is set for 6 to 8 p.m. Mayoral candidates include incumbent Robbie Correa, Tatiana, Henry Daniel, Constance Daniels, and Carl Flagg. Flagg is a former mayor of Palatka. The event is open to the public. This is Marcia Lane, your roving reporter.
2: This is Brenda Bridges, Putnam County Tax Collector. Did you know that in addition to hotels, apartments, and condominiums, that private property is also subject to tourist development tax or the bed tax? If you're considering renting or leasing any living quarters, sleeping, or housekeeping accommodations on your property located in Putnam County for a term of 6 months or less, call our office at 329-1214 to make sure you understand the requirements and your responsibilities with tourist development tax. As always, we're happy to assist.

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1: NBC News Radio. I'm Chris Caraggio.
2: The White House says President Trump will deliver a major address to the nation tonight. Press Secretary Caroline Leavitt said the president will discuss protecting the integrity of American elections when he speaks from the White House. Trump is set to give the speech at 9 p.m. Eastern. This will mark Trump's first primetime address since about a month after the start of the Iran war. Wildfires burning in Canada and Minnesota are causing air quality issues across large portions of the country. The smoke was dense and hazy yesterday from Minnesota to Michigan and upstate New York and further into the Northeast. Today, the smoke is expected from Ohio to Wisconsin, with some possible over Philadelphia, Chicago, and Minneapolis. It'll keep heading south tomorrow into more of the Midwest, Appalachia, and East Coast while things start to improve in the north. The cause of death for actor Sam Neill is being revealed. A representative says the 78-year-old died of pneumonia. The star of Jurassic Park died earlier this week, surrounded by family in Sydney, Australia.
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4: The Hillsborough Sheriff says two deputies are in surgery at Tampa General Hospital after getting shot and seriously wounded by a domestic violence suspect who's now dead. Chad Cronister says the wounded deputies were ambushed while trying to arrest 34-year-old Chris Machowski in Ruskin.
5: Our suspect punches his hand through the car so he can get a better shot at this deputy sheriff, and he opens fire as the deputy sheriff immediately gets out of the car. The car door's not even closed.
4: That deputy shot in the face, another shot in the neck while in his patrol car. A third deputy then shot Machowski several times. Machowski later died at a hospital. Miami-Dade Sheriff's detectives have uncovered fraudulent activity at a local DMV testing location. The sheriff's office says one suspect allegedly helped two others who don't speak English cheat on the computer-based driver's license exam using cameras and earpieces. Since February, driver license exams are now given only in English. In Florida. A meeting that lasted 12 hours finished with another rejection of an AI data center, this time in Palm Beach County, where commissioners were considering a proposal called Project Tango, targeted for an area near a housing area and an elementary school. After hearing from experts provided by the developers, Commissioner Maria Sachs wasn't secure enough to vote yes.
6: This is not the place to build something that we don't have one scientist, one expert to say, I've been to one of these. It's okay. I'll put my scientific background on it.
4: The county now has a one-year moratorium in place, but developers could reapply after that expires. An investigation in Pensacola Beach, a low-flying Blue Angels plane came close to a crowded beach, flying lower than it should have, according to the Navy, during breakfast with the Blues yesterday morning. With Florida's News, I'm Gordon Bird.
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10: Tonight's weather forecast looks like a 30% chance of showers and thunderstorms, and mostly cloudy, and then gradually becoming mostly clear, with low around 75 and a calm wind. And then tomorrow, showers and thunderstorms likely after 2 o'clock, increasing clouds and hot, with a high near 95, high index values as high as 106. Calm wind becoming west around 5 miles an hour in the afternoon. And that is your Bass Capital weather forecast.

0: Tonight's weather forecast looks like a 30% chance of showers and thunderstorms, and mostly cloudy, and then gradually becoming mostly clear, with low around 75 and a calm wind. And then tomorrow, showers and thunderstorms likely after 2 o'clock, increasing clouds and hot, with a high near 95, high index values as high as 106. Calm wind becoming west around 5 miles an hour in the afternoon. And that is your Bass Capital weather forecast.
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2: 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Principal of the school is Yolanda Brady, and she'll be among those on hand to greet visitors. 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On Monday, July 20th, the annual back-to-school sales tax holiday in the state of Florida begins. The sales tax holiday continues through August the 20th. Among items on the tax holiday list, clothing, footwear, backpacks, certain school supplies, learning aids and jigsaw puzzles, and personal computers and some computer-related accessories. Lists are available through school districts and on school websites. August 10th is set for the beginning of schools.

0: The Plaza de Constitución is between Cathedral and King Streets in the heart of historic downtown. Ancient City Slickers have their own recipe for success. A banjo played with excitement, gut bucket or tuba played with spunk, guitar played with attitude, washboard and noisemakers to add pizzazz. The secret ingredient? Kazoos. Palm Coast Planning Board Wednesday night went against the city administration's recommendations and rejected proposed land use changes that would have cleared the way for the development of 22,000 homes west of US 1. Radiant, the Rayonier subsidiary, has said the development would add 55,000 new residents at build-out in 2056. The planning board rejected the two motions by a 5-0 vote and said too many questions remained unanswered. Proposal now goes to the city council, which could override the planning board's recommendations. Coming up Tuesday in Palatka, a mayoral debate is scheduled by the Revitalized Historic Palatka. That's an alternative Main Street program. The event will be at Robert H. Jenkins Jr. Community Center, 1100 North 19th Street in Palatka. Doors open at 5:30 p.m. The debate is set for 6 to 8 p.m. Mayoral candidates include incumbent Robbie Correa, Tatiana, Henry Daniel, Constance Daniels, and Carl Flagg. Flagg is a former mayor of Palatka. The event is open to the public. This is Marcia Lane, your roving reporter.
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0: Hi, this is Terry Suggs, County Administrator of beautiful Putnam County, reminding you of the beauty that is Putnam County. 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
1: I was born and raised down in Alabama on a farm way back up in the woods. I was so ragged that folks used to call me Patches. Papa used to tease me about it, of course, deep down inside he was hurt because he'd done all he could.

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1: Tonight's weather forecast looks like a 30% chance of showers and thunderstorms, and mostly cloudy, and then gradually becoming mostly clear, with low around 75 and a calm wind. And then tomorrow, showers and thunderstorms likely after 2 o'clock, increasing clouds and hot with a high near 95, high index values as high as 106. Calm wind becoming west around 5 miles an hour in the afternoon. And that is your Bass Capital weather forecast.
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And then there he stood with that big wide grin. 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